0: for Republican.
1: For just as male caller.
0: Give him a call back, see if we can get into our location. The only field, I think, is a Camry Hill Park up there.
1: I see. Go ahead.
2: It's going to be a verbal domestic. I'm going to do a couple lines. Code 5.
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0: Officer 4?
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0: 4, you can back off. 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The RP said the male got up and walked away.
1: I got it. Go back.

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You're going to meet a female out in front of 55 East Worcester Street. Her name is Lillian. She's there because her AirPods and other miscellaneous items she believes were stolen from her earlier today, and she's tracked them to this location, wants to talk to an officer about her options on how she could get them back. Thank you.

0: animal control.
1: Go ahead.
0: That animal's been dispatched. Could you notify Street?
1: Receive will do. Animal control.
0: Go ahead.
1: If you clear that, I did get another call, 7 Neponset Street. It's in the Amazon warehouse in their cafeteria area. The manager, Veronica, requested you for a bird that's been stuck inside their cafeteria for a few days now. They're trying to get it out of the building. She did state if you pull around to the back of the Amazon building, she can meet you there.
0: All right, when I clear here, I'm going to call in and get a phone number.
1: Perfect. Thank you.

0: Night.
1: Good night.
0: Animal Control's all set with us. We're going to head to Greenwood Street.
1: Received.
0: There's a similar matter last week.
1: Received. 9. I just called the RP in case you need to speak with her, or if you need her to point out which house it is. She's at 34 Spofford Street.
0: Yeah, but thank you.
1: You're welcome. Animal Control, be advised, DPW is notified about the deer. They're going to head over there as soon as they can. Great, thank you. You're welcome. Oscar 5.
2: Five,
1: I have commercial alarm, 40 Southbridge Street. It's listed as a commercial building to Don Barr, B-A-R-R. It's a general burg alarm, no responder.
2: I got it.
1: Oscar 3.
2: There you go. This is going to be more of a disorderly. Nobody's hurt here. It's also no one I found, and everybody's leaving the park now. I'm going to write a report on this and clear.
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0: Valley. Valley 101 Constitution Ave. It's coded a check the welfare. We have a female calling. She's stating that her 11, Amanda is the mother. She's stating that her 11-year-old son, Octavius, is a bit out of control. He's assaulting her, won't leave her alone. The call taker could hear the 11-year-old boy yelling in the background.
1: I got it.
0: Thank you. Oscar 2. Could you assist the Valley, please? 101 Constitution Ave on that 11-year-old with the mother. I guess he's out of control.
1: I got it.
0: Thank you. I'm good.
2: I'm just punching up a set of numbers for a 160 at 75 Quincy Ave. You've been advised. You call 5.
0: Receive.

0: Downtown 3 on?
1: Sergeant Dispatcher.
0: I just want to check with you. The previous dispatcher has you on a call still at 9 Front Street. Are you still on that? Are you all set? Or?
1: Yeah, he said he cleared out. So I'm set.
0: Okay, thank you.

0: Nein.
1: Sechs.
0: Stop. Animal feces.
1: Nine, your radio is just echoing. Can you go again?
0: Sorry about that. It's just bad smell, animal feces and such. I'm cleared out.
1: Briefing.

0: 11.
1: 11, speed 12, Queen Street for the check. We have a Cam Dust calling. Since he was discharged from the hospital today and he was supposed to be admitted to a detox, since they filled his bed, he's looking for assistance in getting into a shelter for the night. He'd like to speak to an officer about his options. He's going to be waiting outside.
0: Reason.
1: 14.

0: Okay.
1: 36 Endicott Street with Connecticut Dredge 01 Delta Echo November Papa. I'll let you know.
0: Receive.
2: That's a 4.

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1: Echo 12, go ahead.
0: I got flagged down by WAMS. You got a call for animal control at for the tree station?
1: Yep, I have that. Thank you.
0: You just put me out here.
1: Receive.
2: Animal control.
1: Animal control, go ahead.
2: What was that last transmission?
1: We have a 261 Shrewsbury Street, one of the WEMS ambulances, Shrewsbury and Muskego, came across an injured cat in the road.
2: I'm going to head that way. You can close out the Amazon building. They were advised.
1: We see. Thank you.

0: Toyet. He hasn't heard from him since Monday, which I guess is very unusual. He does have a history of mental health issues, doesn't believe there's any weapons in the home, and is unable to reach him by phone, just wants him checked on.
1: I have it.
0: Thank you. Oscar 7.
1: I can go with him.
0: Thank you, 6.

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We have Oswald calling. He's requesting an officer check on his brother, Rudolph, who lives here at 475 Massasoit Road.

0: Speaking. Hey. 214 Austin Street for that Melissa's Mischief. I know that call came in earlier. Were you able to speak with them earlier?
1: Negative. We spoke to the daughter who said she wasn't home and was not very cooperative. We've been trying to get in touch with the mother.
0: They're over at 186 Massasoit Road, apartment number 2.
1: Okay, you can try to head back there and show me contact.
0: Appreciate it.

Try for the following erratic operator, Bolo. Be on the lookout in the Plantation Street, Emerson Street area for a red SUV. Might either be a Jeep or a GMC. Another motorist called in stating it's speeding, flashing high beams at other drivers. Again, last seen in the area of Plantation and Emerson, a red SUV, a Jeep, or a GMC.

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1: Good.
0: I'm just going to be speaking with the other person involved in this call at 531 Main Street, but I'll be all set. Thank you.
2: Appreciate that.

0: Echo 12 to Ian Official.
1: Animal control on. Animal control.
0: You have an EPA for a shipwreck.
2: With Lake Citrus assault by her boyfriend, Alonzo Rodriguez Cruz. She hit him in the head with her cell phone while holding it. She went to the hospital to report it. She just got home. States it happened around 7. We out of progress.
3: Receive.
4: Third pin, I'll head there before I go over to Main Street.
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0: 我三师叔。
1: 师傅。
0: Sir, for just to let you know, 1060 Main Street, apartment 1209 for the ADW. Three out of progress ADW was for a female that was hit in the head earlier, around 7, by her boyfriend with the phone.
2: Okay.

Oscar 9. 9, I have a motor vehicle accident. It's going to be by Walmart, 25 Tobias Boland Way. Passerby is calling in. It's a black Jeep Cherokee. Hit three vehicles in the Walmart parking lot. A white truck, a RAV4, and a white GMC. All were struck. Unknown injuries. The caller was an RTA bus driver who had to leave to go to work, so he didn't stay on scene. It's going to be by the grocery entrance at Walmart.

0: Thank you. Oscar 10. Oscar 10. Ten, I have a disorderly call, 301 Harding Street. Area resident stating there's a group of people gathered in the parking lot at 301 Harding. The caller believes they don't live in the building and believes they're doing 94 Cs in the lot.
1: I got it. I'm in the air.
0: Received. Car to assist 10, 301 Harding on a disorderly.
1: 7, I'll reroute there.
0: Thank you.
2: November 6th, myself and November 15th are right down the street. We can assist them.
0: Appreciate that. Thank you. 7, if you want to continue on with 9 to the Acton and Walmart, November units can assist 10.
1: All right, Abbott.

0: Oscar 10?
1: Oh.
0: Stand by 1 second, Animal Control 10.
1: Go ahead.
0: You and 7 can disregard Harding Street. Impact car is going to take care of that for you. Animal Control, go ahead.
2: I'm clear issues for a street. I'll be headed to Western Square. It's scratched the EMT, so it's going to be tested.
0: Reese.
3: 803.
0: Go ahead.
4: Over at Walnut, I'm trying to have them look for this accident. You can back off one of those cars.
0: Received. Yeah, they said it was going to be by the grocery entrance, if that helps you. Oscar 7, you can... when they called it in, would have been about 8:40.
4: Okay.
0: November 6th. For Harding Street, impact cars are going to take care of that. If you want to back off, it's up to you.
5: Yeah, we checked the area. We're unable to locate anything at the moment.
0: Received.
4: Done.
0: 10, good.
1: Can you show me the motor vehicle stop on the Harding Street side across from Gulf Gas Station with Matt Reg, Mike Alpha 56, X-ray, Mike.
0: Received.
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0: Received.
6: The West Side Speed Racing Bola. Speed is speeding racing bola in the area of 88 Webster Street. Prefer a dirt bike with no plate, with a male operator wearing a face mask, riding around Webster Square area. Again, to be for a dirt bike, no plate, with a male operator wearing a face mask, riding around the Webster Square area.

0: 17.
1: Go ahead, 17.
0: I don't know if it's already been reported, but the lights at Chandler and Piedmont are flashing. Yellow for Chandler, red for Piedmont. If you want to slip streets now.
1: No, 17. Thank you.
0: Thank you very much. Valley.
2: Go ahead.
0: You talk to the case. He's calm now. You can clear this out. Go ahead.
2: Repeat.
0: Eighteen on one.
2: Eighteen, go ahead.
1: Show us out again at 186 Massasoit Road on the follow-up for malicious mischief also.
2: Receive.

0: Greg.
1: Spoke with that male. He appears to be healthy and well. He's just in no contact with his brother right now. You can clear that. And are they also at Harding Street?
0: Yeah, 10's on a motor vehicle stop, and I got 3 November units with them. Should be all set.
1: I have that. I'll fly that way in case.
0: Received.
2: Eight-oh-three, there's no hit and run. All 3 vehicles are here.
0: Received that.
2: Also no injury.
0: I'll back off fire and EMS. Thank you.

0: 7.
1: Go ahead.
0: 7, I have a disorderly call, 120 Green Street. 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
2: To reroute to Green Street.
0: Receive, Dave, thank you. Yeah, they're going to be bicycles, not mopeds or anything.
1: I got it. You can just add me to Harding Street for camera purposes. I'll head over there.
0: Receive.
1: That's the Super Source heading to the White Eagle as well.
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2: Same direction.
0: Receive.
1: Hi. Good. Can you just put an owner's request, though? Actually, disregard.
0: Receive.

0: Who's the area code?
1: Do you want an area code?
0: No, what's the company?
1: I believe it's Dorenzo's. 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Good.
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2: Lincoln and Gorham.
1: Got it. Oscar 9, it's Dorenzo, the area tow for Walmart.

0: All right, those kids on bikes, they just drove by, or at least rode by on Harley. But I'll swing by the White Eagle, see if they want to talk to me anyway.
1: Received.
0: Non-verbal, thank you.
1: Received.
2: Call 23.
1: Go ahead.
2: You just created a set of numbers for a motor vehicle stop. You can use the 290 on-ramp. Going to be 5, Victor, Bravo, X-ray, 6-4. It's the same Gulf units as before. You can clear it out as a verbal.
1: The 290 on-ramp, Belmont?
2: Sorry, Kelly Square.
1: Got it. Thank you.
2: You.
0: So.
1: Go ahead.
0: OHV, red dirt bike, male in all black, going up Vernon. Crossing the bridge.
1: Received.
3: Speed 54 Chandler Street for the Larson Under. It's going to come from the laundry max. We have a Nicholas Walker. He was helping a Victoria do her laundry, and then she kicked him out of her car, and he noticed that his phone was gone. I'd like to speak to an officer. That female had now left in a white Mustang.
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0: Charlie 237.
1: Go ahead.
0: Good evening. Can you show me out on detail at 119 Tacoma? We have one-way traffic for exiting out of Tacoma Street. I just want to notify WRTA, ambulance is fine, they can't make their way through. It's just for heavy traffic with DPW.
1: Received, I'll let them all know.
0: Thank you.
2: Seven, you can clear out White Eagle. I spoke to the caller. I'm going to invite.
1: Received.

0: 17.
1: Go ahead, 17.
0: What is that on the Austin Street side of 600 Main Street with a couple of parking violations? Do you have an Austin Street address for that?
1: Simmons.

0: 17. It looks like it's going to be a 15 Austin trip.
1: Have a
0: receive. You guys all set?
1: All set. Just parking violations.

0: We'll have it on arrival.
1: And hit and run accident, 12 Kelly Square. You're going to be talking with Araya. She states she was involved in a fender bender in Kelly Square. The other vehicle looked like it was going to pull over and then took off. She just wants to make a report. She's going to be in a blue Hyundai Venue, Mass Reg 3XZL23. It was a red pickup truck, unknown plate, that hit her.
2: I got it.
1: Thank you.
2: Cool.
1: Go ahead.
2: Cool, I didn't go fast.
1: Receive.
3: Hello. I don't know if you heard that. I actually went out with one of those, the missing female. He's out with, at Green Island Boulevard from earlier.
0: I did not catch that. With the lady from Grand Street?
3: Let me just confirm. Actually,
2: that's affirmative, Neil.
0: I have it, sir. Is she in good health? I think her sister just wanted to make sure she was alright. If you maybe... Someone there could maybe try and talk her into going to the hospital. If not, she's, not sectionable or anything like that.
2: She seems okay. I'm having a little difficult time with the translation, but I've already notified the reporter, and she's going to be coming here to pick her up.
0: I have it. Thank you very much, sir. I appreciate it.
2: No problem, Neil. Thanks.

0: 没听。
1: 喂。
0: Can you give me the I number for Massasoit Road?
1: Sure, give me one sec.

0: reference me 33 Brookshire Road for the harassment. We have Scott Snurch calling, states that he and his wife have a 209 against their son, Max Snurch, 11702. States the mail is now there in the front yard. States he wasn't in court earlier and they're unsure if he was served. Nothing showing a MasterCard yet. The male's just been walking around in circles in the yard. It's me, a white male, brown shirt. Sorry, brown short here, a goatee, 5'10", about 170 pounds. Unknown clothing description, unknown weapons.
1: I have it.
0: 16.
2: Got it. 17, you can clear this out. One citation issued. We'll head up there.
0: Received, I have a 17.
3: Oscar 3.
4: Correct.
3: 3, could you check on a DMV? 65 Belmont Street. It's going to be Belmont at Converse. We have the disabled motor vehicle operator owner calling Bruce. It's a gray 2005 Nissan Titan. Bruce said he ran out of gas, and he's right in the middle of the road. He's trying to get it off to the side, but there's traffic, and he's requesting an officer stand by for safety while he pulls it off to the side.
4: Yeah.
3: Thank you. Oscar 4?
5: 4.
3: 4, could you just start that way with 3 as precaution? 65 Belmont, Belmont and Converse, just in case of traffic.
5: Yeah, I got it.
3: Thank you.

0: Echo 51. Okay. You can put me out with X-ray 1 in regards to that, Lost Breath.
1: Receive that.

0: working.
1: Go ahead.
0: 1436 Park Ave for the check. It's going to be at the Gulf Station. Uber driver stating there's a white male around 20 years old asking him to call 911 because he's having suicidal thoughts. Male does not see any weapons. It should be a white male wearing a black shirt.
2: 15. 13's all set with us. We can play that way.
0: Receive that, 15. 14, I'll punch that way just in case.
3: 18. Alright, we'll be kind of circling back to this tomorrow for a 700. You can close it out for right now with the report on file. Do we have a guard coming up?
0: Stand by, let me check the schedule. Tough, right, move 18. Looks like you guys are 2130 to relief.
3: I have that. Memorial?
0: Yeah, 119 Belmont. Yep.
3: We have it. Extra is heading up to the guard.
0: Receive that.
2: Is the A station?
0: Negative. I can start them if you'd like.
2: Please.
0: Appreciate it. I'll give him a call now.

0: Let him have the iron number whenever you're ready.
1: I'm ready.
0: Speed 808-57, 808-57.
1: Thank you.

0: 13.
1: I'm going to be taking out a warrant for this. I'll do a report. You can clear it out. If you still have Cambridge Street open, that's just going to be a... You can have the neighbor dispute tag. It's going to be a narrative report on that as well. Can you show me how to my house will go, please?
0: Received, I have a 13. 13, if you don't mind, can you just call into dispatch real quick?
1: Oh, yeah. I'm calling now.
0: Received.

0: 803, can I have the I-9 over here, please?
1: My number is going to be 80865. 80865.
0: Thank you.

0: 15, the age 50 comment.
1: Appreciate it, learner.
2: Okay.
3: Alright, circle the rotary a couple times. Check 185 Madison and Speedway. No one's flagging me down over here. You can clear it out.

Westside Crossing, just be advised, impact advising, area of 800 Main, going northbound, 10 dirt bikes in the road. Just use caution in that area.

0: 17 to 20. Yeah, there's nothing down by the school. We just talked to the caller. He did end up going to court today. He has his copy here. He's going to make a copy of it at the house, and then myself and the officer in training, we're going to go drive around to look for him to serve him with a dad's copy.
1: Okay, pulling up now.
2: Thanks, Pat, go ahead. Thanks, Pat, go ahead.
3: Six five, you're on P2.

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1: Danke.
0: If you go off there in North Carolina, do you mind just putting us out with the Ford's Blue Whiskey Papa 5-8?
1: Received.

Oscar 4. Could you check the area of 24 Edwards Street? We had a resident reporting a motorcycle speeding up and down the street. The motorcycle did stop for a short time in front of number 24 Edwards Street. The caller would like him advised if you're able to see him. Thank you. Oscar 3.

0: 11.
1: Quiet 11.
0: All right, I'll be doing a report of this. Do you know if the X-ray is still out with that woman on, right now?
1: Yeah. X-ray went up.

0: 51 on?
1: Echo 51 to Oscar 11.
0: Come on.
1: Yeah, Neil, the reporting party, family member just came and picked her up.
0: All right, awesome. I have that. I will could you add the return person to that? I'll just add a supplement and contact you just regarding that. Thank you guys so much. I appreciate it.
2: Thanks, Neil.
0: Oh, sir, thank you. Glad we found it.

0: て。The mill's going up to the lake voluntarily. You can clear it up.
1: Receive that, that's okay.
2: They're all set with me here. I'm going to head towards 600 Main.
1: Receive that. That's
0: 15.
1: 14.
0: You can show us en route to 80 Webster Street. We have comments and 14 is still with us.
1: Received.
3: Just a verbal warning.
4: Received. Oscar 10.
5: Good.
4: 10, that female Alaya, the hit and run accident in Kelly Square, she's calling back. She's now parked by the Hotel Vernon. She has her hazards on in that blue Hyundai venue to make that report.
5: Okay, I'm in the area.
4: Received.

0: 15.
1: Correct, 15.
0: Either way, you can clear this out too.
1: Appreciate you.

0: 次进。No Christopher outside. I'm gonna give him a call.
1: Appreciate it. I'll give him a call now.

0: Oscar 6. Could you just check the area of 64 Alvarado Ave? Shrewsbury PD has gotten a bunch of open line 911 calls from this number. It's mapping within 28 meters of 64 Alvarado Ave, which is, you know, could be any house on Alvarado in that area. But they just want an officer to go by and check, see if anyone flags you down.
1: Receive, I have that.
0: Thank you. Oscar 7?
1: I got it.
0: Thanks.
1: Okay, you could add me to that.
2: Zero 1.
0: Go ahead.
2: I just had a call from the operations. If we have a car available, could they swing by the on-ramp 290 East at Goldsberry? It was a male trying to hide a, what appeared to be a scooter in the woods. It should be right on the right-hand side under the bridge as you're going on to 290.
0: Receive. Oscar 5.
1: We
0: see one. 6, you and the other cars can back off of Alvarado. Impact cars are there. They're going to take care of it.
1: Receive, thank you.

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1: 10, good.
0: 160, good luck.
1: Receive. Good.
0: There's nothing showing at the point.
1: Receive.

0: 70. For training purposes, you can assign us as primary on this. Male was GOA. We searched a couple areas he might be. He's not there. There is a restraining order. The defendant's address is listed wrong for Wayland, Massachusetts, so that police department probably has the order. I have the docket number if you want to put it in the comments.
1: Receive whenever you're ready.
0: Whiskey Oscar 26 Romeo 0 172 Alpha Bravo to 209A order, and it is not served, but I have a copy of it.
1: Receive.
0: Thank you. You can clear it out, and we have the comments for Sudbury Street.
1: Yes.

0: 17. We tried to call from Brookshire again. So, I believe they said they wanted that car was found impounded. I guess they changed their mind, so that vehicle is located. They just want to leave it with the mail.
1: I have it. The family refuses to press any charges on him. The vehicle is registered to the dad. So, they're not really helping us out. Thank you, though.
0: Appreciate that, but thank you.

0: Oscar 15. B-15 Webster Street for the check. We had a passerby reporting she was driving through the rotary. Since there was a lot of screaming coming from the cemetery on the right side of the street, heading toward the fire station. We'd like to check out.
1: We got it.
0: 14 with Eastland.
1: 14 I am.
0: B-6. Go ahead, 19.
1: I'll be clear for my guards. Close out.
0: Number 20.
2: Go ahead.
0: 27 Lula Street for a check. It's coming from an open line. Here, a female and a male arguing. Mentioning a female sent. Mentioning something along the lines of getting shoes out of the house. Line's still open, but no one's speaking. Stinging within 63 meters. Nothing in MasterCard for the number.
2: I have that.
0: 19.
1: 19, I got it. 19, we'll reroute to that for training purposes.
0: Appreciate that, that's okay.

0: 10 verbal.
1: 3310, can you check on a commercial alarm? It's going to be at the Vernon Hill Pool, 184 Providence Street. They're getting a gate alarm for the pool.
0: I got a call that comes in all the time.
1: 3310.

0: 3.
1: Go ahead.
0: 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There's nothing showing up in the woods here.
1: Where is he?

0: 17.
1: Go ahead, 17.
0: We'll take primary on this one as well. You can clear it out. Nobody wants to know anything.
1: Received. I have another call for you when you're ready.
0: Sudbury Street, we have the comments. We were routed to go to this one since it was kind of in progress.
1: Received. I was going to give you Mill Street, but I'll put you on Sudbury Street for now.

0: 15.
1: Go ahead, 15.
0: Check the area, there's nothing showing. You can clear this out. We can take care of that Mill Street call.
1: Receive, 15. Just so you have the comments, you're going to see Heidi at 2 Coppage Drive in regards to a hit and run that happened at 61 Mill Street at 1832 hours. A Hispanic male, heavy set, white t-shirt, white Crocs, black helmet on a red motorcycle, Mass MC, 2 November, 6587. Try going between the median island, stopped traffic on the left-hand side. Male almost struck a panhandler and this caused the male on the motorcycle to strike the lower driver's side of the reporting party's MV, causing some damage. The motorcycle then did a wheelie through the intersection. The motorcycle continued doing wheelies on Mill Street. RP has front and rear camera footage of all of it.
0: Receive.

0: Oscar 3.
1: Right.
0: 40 Pleasant Valley Drive, apartment 10, for a restraining order violation. You're going to speak to Natalia Alicia. She got an order against a Mark B. Tang, 6'9 of 88 today, and he's currently on the parking lot in a burgundy BMW. Mass 6 Kilo Tango Bravo 83. Unknown if he has any weapons. I guess he has past gun charges. It shows unserved and cast.
1: Pick up those orders. 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

0: 17. 19's all set with us, so it's not really much showing over here. We can start towards Stafford Street if you want to keep the OP clear.
1: I received, I have Oscar 15 responding as well. I received.

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1: They're clearing out. We'll be coastline.
0: Received.

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0: As, H-O-N-T's.
1: Could you go again with the last transmission?
0: Just with facial injuries.
1: Crazy.
2: Fifteen, we're pulling up.
1: Crazy, 15.

0: Lasting 12 months.
1: I'm watching.
2: 15. We're going to be all set with cars here.
1: Okay.
0: Mikey, how's the injuries down there?
2: Minor injuries. He's getting checked out by you right now, but he's going to refuse.
0: Thank you.

0: 17.
1: 17.
0: For that 13 subracial recall, can you please recode that fraud?
1: Received.
0: Thank you kindly.
1: You're welcome.

0: Scott.
1: Right, he was GOA. 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She's pretty concerned, and rightfully so. I'll be so proud.
0: Crazy.

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1: Received, I'll add you right now.
0: Thank you.
1: You're welcome.

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1: Tracy.
0: And add me as well.
1: Tracy.

0: available units able to head over to 17 Herman Street for a check on the welfare. Emily called stating that there's a male that's been wandering around the parking lot, rolling on top of vehicles, hitting light poles, and screaming. He is now climbing up a fire escape. Got another call saying he's climbing higher and crying. White male, brown hair, 6'4", black shirt, black shorts.
1: Well, let's go check that out.
0: Arisi, 12. Any units available to assist Oscar 12?
2: 15. We'll be clearing from here in a couple minutes. We'll go with him.
0: Arisi, 15. Thank you.
1: Echo 51, I'll head over there.
0: Arisi, Echo 51. Thank you.

0: 17. Let's start over 211 Chandler Street for an indecent exposure. It's going to be at Dunkin' Donuts and JK Mart. Called in by an employee. There's two people having intercourse right outside on the sidewalk. White female. Unknown description on the other individual.
1: I have it.
0: Oscar 19 to assist.

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0: Set of our numbers for the Green Tree Bridge, please, and Franklin Bridge. All right.
1: Great.
0: 1097 code 5, good morning.
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0: Get a call for DMV at Main, right before Pleasant Street. There's a couple guys over here, they're trying to jump start their car, but they did call AAA, so you may get a couple calls to it in the travel lane, southbound.

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1: Leave the wagon for one male, one female.
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1: About 97 Stafford Street, minor injuries, no toes, do a report. And can you just run our numbers through the Herman Street call, please?
0: Oh, received. You have a good night as well.
2: Two, 5, 5:20 in the morning.
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0: 16, car 71, Michael 222. What have we got first half going to on Chandler Street?
1: An indecent exposure, a couple of people fornicating on the sidewalk.
2: Dean, is last half asking about the call I'm on?
1: Yes, sir.
2: We'll be all set. No need for them to come by. We have the wagon coming by for these two individuals.
1: I have it. 16.
0: I have it. Thank you.

0: 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Good morning.
1: Good morning. Can you turn over to Homewood Suites in Washington Square? We got a couple calls.

0: Why is that?
1: Do we have it?
2: The second call was for a male on the side of the building pulling his pants down, possibly under the influence. He should be wearing a red shirt and red shorts.
0: Why is that?

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0: 18 first.
1: Victim never spoke to us, so can you please recode this into a trespass and add the warrant tag to this? We'll do a report, and we hope you have a wonderful night.
0: Received, you as well.

0: 18 first.
1: Go ahead, 18 first.
0: Just an update. We're going to be now in ER room 11. If you can just let our release know.
1: Received 18 first. ER room 11. The 7, he's actually on a car just waiting for his release.
2: I got it, thank you.

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1: Go ahead.
0: 36 Chandler Street for a check. We had Worcester State College PD call in with a young male in a tent behind Downing Hall, possibly related to a welfare check from yesterday. They did call back with an update. They had checked the surrounding areas and didn't locate. You know, if you were able to check the area.
1: We'll find out. We'll check it out.
0: Parisi, thank you. Oscar 16, I'm going to start you out of sector to assist Oscar 14.
1: Wagon, ending mileage 0103.
0: Greasy wagon. Receive 20. Just want to be advised, 18 First did advise that they're in ER room 11.

0: 16. Can I just get the gag comments again? I mean, I should not be here.
1: 16, those comments going to be 486 Chandler Street. Worcester State has called out with a young male in a tent behind Downing Hall. Was possibly related to a welfare check from yesterday. They did call back and advise that they checked the surrounding areas and did not locate.
0: Turn me out with the University PD.
1: 380.

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1: But
0: can you give me a second? I'm going to check on the Green Street Bridge, Hardin Street, and Oyster Bar. All clear.
1: Is the Hardin Street 90 at the Oyster Bar?
0: Affirmative.
1: Great.

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1: Go ahead, 13 first.
0: I'm just checking. Do I have relief coming up here for this guy at Memorial?
1: I'm on the phone with operations now, checking.
0: Alright, thank you.

0: with?
1: Operations is going to call me back with the information on your release.
0: All right, I got it. Thank you.
1: You're welcome. I'm sorry.

0: 7 will be in Cruiser 10, Foxtrot 220, Romeo 260. Good morning.
1: Good morning. 7, can you guys start towards 75 Houghton Street, possibly the playground at the corner of Houghton and Dorchester for a check? The caller's reporting a female being heard screaming, stop, but they can't see anything.
0: We got that.
1: Nine.
2: Nine, Abbott.

0: disregard Houghton Street impact, just clear it out.
1: It's in traffic.

0: 6, I just got a guard going up to Memorial, restroom 211 Chandler Street, Galen Wallach going up for MRSA.
1: All right, we'll get back to you in a minute. Southwest arrest, northwest arrest?
0: Northwest arrest, affirmative. And I also am just waiting on a relief for 13 First. He's up at Memorial for a guard. We just didn't get a schedule for it.
1: You'll be calling that in a minute. We'll work on that now.
0: Marisi, thank you. Go ahead,
2: 14. Alright, you can clear this out. Spoke with WSUPD. It's just miscommunication. No contact was actually made. So I think the call's come back. We'll have it here. Recall 5.
0: Receive.

0: 14.
1: 14.
0: Search over to 188 Chandler Street, Apartment 1 for a disturbance. Call came in at 2227. Anonymous caller states that the first floor tenants were verbally arguing. No other calls on it.
1: Evans.
0: Oscar 16, I'm going to start you out of sector again to assist Oscar 14 at 188 Chandler Street, Apartment 1.
1: Yeah, William.
0: Received.

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0: 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Go ahead.
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1: Reezy, wagon.
0: You can show me heading up to the car, the one that the wagon just got there with.
1: Reezy.
3: Two, I can take care of Pleasant Valley Drive. I'll be all set. I'm familiar with them.
1: Crazy.

0: Do you need me to have you buzz in?
1: No, I have access to the building. Thank you, though.
0: You're welcome.

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1: I called the caller back. 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
0: Let's see what we have. It's apartment what? Calling for apartment what?
1: Doesn't say what apartment the caller's in. Just says the first floor tenants were verbally arguing. The caller wanted to be anonymous.
0: Great. We have that.

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0: 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Can't hear anything outside, so you can clear this out for now.
1: Received. Sierra 6.
2: Sierra 6, go ahead.
1: Sierra 6, we just got another guard going up to Memorial. The other party from 211 Chandler Street going up for a left hand injury.
2: Okay.
1: Arisi, thank you.

0: Alpha 14.
1: Go ahead.
0: 47 Hitchcock Road, apartment 2 for a domestic. Female whispering that her father's assaulting her mother, physically assaulted her, stated no weapons. 10-year-old brother is also in the apartment. She was afraid to speak up or answer a lot of the questions. Sixteen still with you?
1: 16 still with me.
0: Received.

0: Is that Lewis calling on Fernal Ave?
1: It sure is. I was actually just going to give him a call to see if he still wanted us.
0: Let me know. I'm familiar.
1: Great.
2: Five will be in car 17, Ryan Double. Foxtrot 260, Whiskey 240. Good morning.
1: Good morning.

0: one.
1: Go ahead, sir.
0: Zero one, just put you advise, Route 9 is actually going to switch over to the west side to be Route 11.
1: Okay, excuse me. Go ahead, Zero One.
0: All right, we're going to have a roster change. Officer Devin Garcia is actually going to be Route 11 now, not Route 9.
1: For received.
0: Thank you.
1: Thank you.

0: Pick.
1: Go ahead.
0: Update from the cell room. Now they're going to cancel this guard for now, and the prisoner will go up later. It's not an emergency, it says. Black in one of their hands. Thinks it was a firearm, but didn't actually see one. He just ran back inside before I called.
1: Seriously, I got the proton going off. Alright, so we don't need emergency medical here. We're not going to. Okay.
0: Is Lewis calling from AT?

0: fraternal. He calls about people in his yard all the time. This time, he thinks he hears people and thinks he saw two males in all black. One of them had something in their hand. He thought it was a firearm, but didn't actually see one. You're welcome.
1: Five, we're just blowing up our computer. Do we have anything holding?
0: Nothing holding.
1: All right, we'll start that way as well.
0: Breathing.

0: 13, I will be in car 82, it's going to be double, Delta 228, Julia 260, good morning.
1: Good morning, 13.
0: Go to his car.
1: Receive 13, I'll add you.

0: Uber riding dog, Boeing 73, Mike 221, Kilo 360. Good morning.
1: Good morning. Can you guys head over to 316 Shrewsbury Street on the second floor to assist fire? We had a couple calls. First was from a babysitter saying she locked the door with the one-year-old she's watching inside. And now the mother called, who's also on scene, said it altered. It was very uncooperative.
0: Received.

0: Actually, also 19.
1: Good. And 40, good morning.
0: Good morning, 18. I have a call for you when you're ready.
2: I'm ready.
0: It's going to be 31 Dewey Street for a disorderly. Courier calling state that there's a large group of homeless people hanging out on the corner there and would like them moved along. Arisi 19, thank you. Steve 18, 19, disregard.

0: Gene?
1: We're Gene.
0: We have an update. The caller is advising to use the back door. They stated that they can't unlock the front door because the father will stop her, but she can open the back door. I'm going to give her a call right now.
1: I have that.

0: Thank you.
1: وعليكم.
0: I see no individuals out here. What were they?
1: Did you go in?
0: There's nobody out here. Where were they supposed to be, these individuals?
1: It just stated that they were on the corner. Maybe they already moved along.
0: Unless the caller wishes to speak with me, you can go out. Go find.
1: For received?

0: 10.
1: This are you to 10 Blythewood Terrace for a check by the baseball field. Anonymous caller is reporting a car is pulled over with someone inside trying to cause a fight with people. No maker model.
0: Then I have that.
1: Available car to assist.
2: Two, I got that.
1: Thank you.
2: 6, I'll be in 72, about 2511.
1: Good morning. Can you actually head to 10 Blythewood with 10?
2: I have it.
1: Here's your guard.
2: I got that. Meet my partner. Hey, I'll be in 76, Hotel 251. Good morning. I'm just grabbing my stuff. I'll head over there. You can back off 6.
1: Good morning, 6. You can. Is your guard?
2: Have it.

0: Sounds great, Dean. Yeah, an anonymous caller was reporting someone pulled over in front of the baseball field trying to pick fights with people. No make or model was given.
1: All right, I got that. Thank you.

0: You want to just leave it?
1: Could you go again or just cut out?
0: Did you want to check for me?
2: I don't know.
1: Affirmative.
0: Josue, it's Juliet, Oscar, Cielo, Uniform, Echo, Virgil,
1: Received.
0: 5-1981.
1: Received. Could you go with the last name again?
0: Victor, Echo, Romeo, Tango, India, Lima.
1: Greasy, thank you. We had a caller who's now home report seeing a vehicle hit the pole here. The driver told her to get away or he'd blow her head off, and she could also hear a female outside the car screaming.
3: I got that.
1: One.
3: Where are you?
1: Austin 14.
0: Go ahead.
1: The offer that you gave was 5-19-81, correct?
0: Stand by.
4: Everybody's all set and cleared out. We're going to head over to Clark Street as well.
1: Crazy. Five of 81 under that name.

0: You said August 5th, correct?
1: Affirmative.
0: Okay, that's the correct birth.

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1: I mean, riding double in car 62, Papa 241, Bravo 108. Good morning.
0: Receive, good morning.

0: California. You can show me out. Toyota RAV4, 6 Sierra Hotel Bravo 57.
1: Crazy. Do you think it'll need a tow?
0: How are you?
1: Crazy.

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0: 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They were just pulled over on the side of the road. I'm going to check the area.
1: Crazy.

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1: Yeah, if you don't mind, we're not seeing anything out here.
0: Anyway.

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1: I got that. You can clear it out. There was nothing, Sean.
0: Crazy.

0: 8.
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0: You got any other calls on this?
1: No, just the one.
0: All right, well, we go around and see if I should drop.

0: but...
1: 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I have all clear.
0: Okay.

0: Sky 12.
1: Yeah, main and gates for the moped. I'll get you to play in a second for double spell something.
0: Received.

0: Go ahead.
1: You create a set of numbers for a check of 90 Harding Street. Clear it out somewhere.
0: Crazy. One.
1: Sure. 16. We will not be needing EMS if there's no staging nearby.
0: Receive 16. I'll let them know. She originally called us requesting to be transferred to Charlton, but she was screaming on the phone, not making any sense. Said she had a friend here, but she was having some sort of mental health episode. Officer 12, just a plate when you're ready.
2: 2
3: I'm head over there as well.
0: Crazy. I'm going to do an address check.
4: Five, same traffic, you can back off too.
0: Crazy, two, you can disagree.
2: 2 I got that. Cool, both.
0: Five zero eight zero nine five zero, and the time of arrest was 46 minutes.

0: Gracie, this should be a Sherry Roberts. I'm on the phone with Charlton now, just trying to get some more info.
1: I have

0: One.
1: Greg.
0: Did you make contact with her?
1: Yeah, I think so.
0: Okay.
1: Odds are.

0: 3 UKMW, what's that?
1: Five, could you stage an EI at Bronco Street for us, please?
0: Crazy. Evals, mental health.
1: Affirmative.

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1: Crazy.
2: The Walking Hot ML, I will be call 5. I will type in the report.
0: Receive.

0: Yeah, one, go ahead.
1: Sir, the guard from Chandler Street is heading back.
2: Five. Can you step up EA? It's going to be a 12.
1: Crazy. This is the female. I believe the male came back.

0: Sam size here when I'm just trying to add them all up. I think Impact had one as well.
1: I think there was two from Chandler Street. One went up, and then when they said when that one came back, they were going to send the second one up.
2: Yeah, please.
0: Affirmative, I just let them know.

0: like there's four guards total. One of them Impact is on until they're relieved at 1:30.
1: Alright, so then we'll, that one that's going up, we can have that Channel Street guard that was originally guarding continue with that one then.
0: Okay, crazy. I just don't have a lineup for that one.
1: But you know who should be up next.
0: Crazy.

0: Yeah, so we'll start at 1:30 with Officer Ortiz, Oscar 2.
1: Crazy.
2: Who I got that? Who am I relieving again?

0: 10 Austin Street to assist fire and EMS. It's going to be outside for a female unresponsive. She is breathing lightly at this time.
1: I got that.
0: 17.
1: Received.

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1: Go ahead.
0: The male arrest from Chandler Street is currently sleeping in the cell room, so they're going to get back to us on if he's going to go up.
1: All right, I got it. Thank you.

0: 01.
1: Go ahead.
0: Sir, sorry to bother you, but I also need a lineup for the guard that 7 is on.
2: Yeah, we're all good here, just the locals.
3: Receive.
2: Clear everybody out, go 5.
3: Receive.

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0: Transporting female from Memorial to the station, starting mileage 30115.

0: Hey.
1: Cliff.
0: Which guard is that?
1: It's going to be at Memorial ER Room 5.
0: Alright guys, you push over here.
1: Reasons.

0: for.
1: Good.
0: A female is being transported to UMass in the lake. The junior half of Oscar 3 and Oscar 5 are in the ambulance. We'll be following up to the lake just to make sure.
1: Crazy. Do you think I need to give them a heads up?
0: Not out of the ambulance, but you can give them a heads up that she's coming.
1: Great.
2: Recycle fast.

0: 16 and 20. What do we get for a room?
1: I have it as ER room 11. Oscar 20.
0: Looking right at him.
2: Okay, please hold on. What's on the tag?
3: Go ahead.
2: Can you start with 3MS, DCU Center, trooper with an unresponsive male party?
3: Received, is he breathing?
2: Yeah, bye.

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1: Go ahead.
2: Hey, 10 seconds.
0: How far are you, Breezy?
1: Breezy.

0: 3.
1: Go ahead.
0: We are going to be taking this report. The section paperwork was filed. We'll be doing a report. Code 5.
1: Crazy. 3, which one of you do you want as the reporting officer?
0: Kilo 262.

0: Oscar 13.
1: Go ahead.
0: 6 Silver Street, apartment number 1 for disorderly. We've got Billy calling very frantic. He says his roommate is DK and threatening him. No specification on what those threats are. No weapons. They've been advised to stay separated until we arrive.
1: 12. We got it.

0: Oscar 7?
1: Yes.
0: 33 Eckman Street for a check on the welfare. We have an anonymous caller reporting a male was just hiding underneath a tow truck with a machete, and he's now by the woods near Eckman Street. The white male with glasses, a gray shirt, and shorts. Seven and six. Just in case.
2: Seven, I have that. Six, I got it.
0: The female caller, sorry, female caller also said something happened about 20 minutes ago regarding a man and a neighbor. In the middle of the machete, walking out of the street, though.
2: I have that, thank you.

0: 稍微坐开把门。
1: Negative. I do have a phone number if you need it.
0: Hey, okay, we have that one.
1: Crazy. 301.
2: Hey.
1: I just want to make you aware of this call, just in case. 33 Ekman Street. A caller is reporting a male with a machete was seen hiding underneath of a tow truck before heading towards the woods.
2: Hey, guys, you said EOP over that way, too?
1: Yep, they're already on the way.
2: All right, guys.

0: 23 Chester Street for domestic. We have Vincent calling, states he was visiting with friends Jimmy and Isabella when they began arguing. He did not witness any sort of physical altercation, but they either kicked him out or otherwise asked him to leave. He's now saying he believes they're under the influence of 94 C's and should be checked on. He's not planning to stick around in the area.
1: Okay, so he's fighting.
0: Went over really fast.
2: Go check on the spiteful friend.
0: Maybe.

0: and we still get a caller. We're going to check the area.
1: Yeah, 7, we're trying to get, I just switched over. I got the RP's number. I'm trying to call him, but I'm getting no answer on here.
0: You just spoke with her. She was outside.
1: Oh, okay. Thank you.

0: 20.
1: Go ahead.
2: No, I'm
1: receive.

0: 13.
1: Okay.
0: I'll be having a report and taking out charges, both sides.
1: Oscar 12.
0: Good.
1: Can I start you over to 25 Queen Street for general welfare? It's going to be outside in front. Christopher Perez, 6892, is feeling suicidal tonight. He's been going through a hard period in life. I'd like to go to the hospital, talk to somebody. Not violent, no weapons at this time. Said he's open to cooperating.
0: We have it.
1: Good. EMS is all set to head in when they get there?
0: Yeah, she'll probably come out to the ambulance to see if you can change the code on this. Not domestic at all. It's going to be medical.
1: Appreciate it.

0: Oscar 4.
1: Four.
0: 4. I have a 160 for you. It's going to be at UMass, outside of the ER entrance. Frederick is calling. He's asking to speak with an officer about his options in the city, where to stay for the night, possibly, at a shelter. He just got discharged from the hospital, and he has nowhere to stay. He's not very familiar with the city. He just wants to talk to an officer about options.
1: 4, I have that, presuming.
0: Receive.

0: back off.
1: Good.
0: You got MedStar responding. You're welcome.

0: 4.
1: Good.
0: Do you have availability at any of the shelters?
1: Let me give them a call.

0: for Queen Street will take him for the night.
1: Well, is the wagon available for transport?
0: Yeah, I'll call the hotel room.

0: you did not come over at all.
1: Her brother arrived on scene. He's going to take her out to Devin's, I guess. You can clear this out, 4-5.
0: Where is he?

0: 5. We'll be doing a walk through the common. I'll let you know when we're clear.
1: Wagon. What was the address for the pig?
2: It's going to be at UMass on the lake at the ER entrance doors.
1: Okay, I'm here now.
2: Oscar 4?
3: 4. Justin is the front, not the ambulance bay. The front of it.
2: Wagon.
1: The valet side?
3: Yes, sir.
1: Got it.
4: Tier 1, I think I missed it. Was one of those guards come back, or is it something else?
2: Negative, Tower Jaw. It's transport to the shelter from UMass for a party.
4: Okay, I got it.

0: 10, Greg.
1: Alright, there's no guy with a machete. Spoke to our neighbors, they're fine. We can set ourselves up.
0: Received.

0: may have popped off, and the caller said that there's water and debris all over the Route 20 roadway. If you could just check that before I call MassDOT to go out there, make sure it really is a lot of water and debris in the road.
1: We got it.
0: Thank you.

Oscar 7. 7, could I have you head over to the area of 56 Southwest Cutoff? It's going to be right past the plaza there on Route 20. We had a passerby reporting a manhole cover.

0: Okay.
1: Why you have the mail? The code 5.
0: Receive.
1: What?
0: Good.
1: Is 5 still on his walk?
0: Affirmative.
1: You can show me how you're in that way.
0: Receive.

0: 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One mail moved along. You can clear that out. We're going to be at MCPHS PD on a sister citizen.
1: You see, still around City Hall area?
0: Affirmative.
1: Okay.

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0: Down here by Sunderland Road in front of like the 99. The road is wet, but I don't see any manhole covers up, and there's just rocks in there in the road, but it's drivable. Cars are driving over it without any issues. Might be a water main break underneath, but we're not seeing exactly where the water's coming from.
1: Receive. Thank you.

0: 5, I have a check on... the welfare, Bolo, when you're ready.
1: Go ahead with it.
0: Name is going to be Sierra, India, India, Lima, Delta, India, X-Ray, Hotel, Alpha, Echo, Romeo, Romeo, India. It's going to be a male with brown and black hair. Date of birth, October 2nd, 2005, 10-2, 2005. Last seen in the area of the common, black shirt, black shorts, black sneakers.

0: Receive 5.
1: Just confirm last name, X-ray, hotel, Alpha, Echo, Romeo, Romeo, India, and then it was about a 6-foot male, 200 pounds.
0: And if someone comes in contact, we're just checking his welfare? Receive.

0: Oscar 3.
1: Go ahead.
0: 3 has a call for you. It's coded to check the welfare. It's more of a 160. It's going to be 19 Forbes Street, apartment 1. Dior DeVale is calling. Wants to talk to an officer about a male and female that rent a room in the apartment. She wants to know about her options as far as what she needs to do to start to get a trespass order on these two individuals, male and a female, that I guess are harassing people in the building. The male and female are not there now.
1: Thank you.
0: Thank you.
2: Five, we'll head that way as well.
0: Appreciate it.

0: Okay.
1: I'll be out on a motor vehicle stop at 88 Haywood Street, White Infinity, Mass Reg 48 Yankee 760. I'll let you know.
0: Recent.

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1: Good.
0: You get a fit of a black Infiniti going down Providence towards 146, not pursuing.
1: Received.
0: The plate in the back was bent up, unable to see the registration for you.
1: Hit that.
2: Yeah, when I got that, you said you weren't pursuing, right?
0: Right, sorry, we're backing off.
2: Alright, all good.

0: Oscar 4. 4, I'm going to start you over to the McDonald's on Shrewsbury Street. We're connected to one of the employees. We're getting a Spanish interpreter for her. There's something going on about a car in the drive-thru at McDonald's. If you can start that way, as soon as I get more information from the interpreter, I'll update you.
1: 4, choose with me. He's Spanish speaking.
0: Receive.

0: be a DK party at the drive-thru in a vehicle refusing to leave, causing some kind of issue.
1: Oh, yeah.
0: For just another update, he was in a motor vehicle, but now that person who was driving him left him there. He's now on foot in the drive-thru area.
1: Rishi, thank you.
0: You're welcome.
1: Three,
0: good.
1: Okay, this is just an issue between roommates. The caller's advised our options. We're going to be typing a small report on behalf of the caller. Is that the McDonald's on Shrewsbury Street that's going on right now?
0: Affirmative, 465 Shrewsbury.
1: Okay, we're going to head over there as well.
0: Received. Our caller's responding to Shrewsbury Street McDonald's. More information from the interpreter. The male's punching the drive-thru window right now. Unknown weapons. The caller is unsure if he has any weapons on him.
1: Why are they blowing up?
0: Receive.
2: Fire on the way as well.
0: Receive.

0: before.
1: Okay.
0: That mill was moved along and cleared out.
1: Appreciate it.

0: Oscar One. One, I have a 160, 541 West Boylston Street. It's going to be out in front of Trackside Tavern. We have Dan calling. He's requesting an officer standby while he walks to his car. He states there was a male that was standing across the street for a few hours, and he was concerned about the male. He can no longer see him, and now is requesting an officer standby because he's afraid to walk to his car.
1: I got that as well.
0: Thank you.
1: Well, I should be all set.
0: Hey, Steve.
2: 5-1. Be careful, all right?

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1: One, good.
0: Can you just let the caller know it's safe to come outside?
1: Receive.

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1: Thank you.

0: or 60. That was the Southwest Guard Memorial ER, room 13.
1: Yes, I had it as room 11, but yes.
0: All right,

0: 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Let you know.
1: Okay.
0: 11, I'm right around the corner. I can head that way.
1: Ricky.

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0: Richie.

0: Rufus.
1: Ready, Chief. Flag on the air.
0: You're one I have that, thank you.
1: Problem.

0: Husker 20.
1: Time being.
0: Elderly person, it's a single family home. Resident states that a former tenant named Kennels visited the home a month ago. He showed up altered at his door with some other males banging and yelling. The parties all left, but reporting party was still like to speak to an officer.

0: Oscar 13.
1: Go ahead, 15.
0: 6 Silver Street, apartment 1 for threats. Billy calling to make a report that his roommate is sending him threatening text messages. Wants to speak to you. Roommate is currently there and they're separated.

0: We're going over there.
1: 11 to assist.
2: 12, you can back my full go.

0: We're going over there.
1: 11 to assist.
2: 12, you can back one off, we'll go.
1: Received. 11, you get that?
2: 5, thank you.

0: Oscar 11. Building residence space, there's a Hispanic male laying in the entryway of the apartment building, wants to remove. Caller's outside, won't go inside until the mail is removed. Team to assist.
1: Got it. 12, we're going to break away and go over there.
0: Receive. Back off.

0: 13, did you have Billy come? 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
1: Proceed. Oscar 12, Oscar 11, you guys can back off. Caller called back. He left.
2: Love that, it's code 5.
3: We'll be heading back over to Solar.
1: Proceed.
0: We should be outside here.

0: 10.
1: Okay.
0: Hey, this is Harley at the Golf Madison Street. Black male, black hoodie, dark pants. Ask anybody for money harassing people when she wants to move along.
1: I have found a way.
0: Send me one with them. Thank you.

0: 13.
1: What?
0: There was no threat and he was advised.
1: Where's he?

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1: another call in Area 50 Southwest Power for 5 hole filter water. Dangerous for motorcycles to cut through in the area of the 99.
0: Alright, don't worry, I'll let you know.
1: Thank you.
0: Okay, GLA, go fast.
1: Ready, dude.

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1: Here's what you saw in all rush hours.
0: Affirmative.
1: Alright. I'll get a hold of you.
0: I was just going to check and make sure he's all set.

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0: All right, thank you.

0: Sorry. 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It's right in the middle of both lanes, and the street is already rising. So, we'll call somebody to get out here as soon as they can.
1: Yep, I'll be notifying water. 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

0: The water's notified, putting a crew together to come out.
1: I got that. I'm going to block off the inside lane where the asphalt is very soft because vehicles keep going over it. It's going to cave in.
0: Receiving any other cars?
2: They'll be there in a second.
0: Enough.
2: Keep it in. Make sure they don't cross through it.

0: Yeah, I'm sorry, I didn't catch that. I thought the trucks passed by.
1: I was just CR1 telling me he's going to be there in a second.
0: Alright, got that.

0: Zero one.
1: What is that?
0: Did you get an ETA yet on the arrival of streets or the water department?
1: Negative. He said he's going to call me when he had one, but he just started making calls when I called him.
0: See.

0: All right, we're just going to keep one car there for now. It's definitely the sewer pipe because you can smell it, but the water isn't shooting up right now, but you can definitely smell it. I'm sorry, you can definitely see the road cracking up.
1: Pretty deep. 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
1: What?
0: Can you show us on a car?

0: Fine, go ahead.
1: Yeah, trespass, 30 Cortland. Patrick Donovan, the property manager, requesting police moving approximately 10 homeless parties sleeping. The property by the front door is asking to move, but they just refused.
0: 30 Cortland.
1: That's 30 Cortland.
2: Three, we got it.

0: I'll be across the street from Jimmy John's and then motor vehicle stop. That's gonna be in Nissan Rogue, white, Mass Ranch, 5 Romeo, Charlie Romeo, 81. I'll be all set.
1: Alright, see?

0: to. 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
1: Ready to.
2: Front door, no responders. 19 to assist.
1: They're bothering people for money. Seven can go with them.
3: Who got that?
1: Steve.
3: Three.
1: Okay, three.
3: That stop is going to be a verbal. You can clear it out. Can you actually put us out on another motor vehicle stop? It's going to be Major Taylor at School Street, Master Edge 5 Zulu, November Foxtrot 9-1. Oscar 5 is with us.
1: Receive.

0: 6.
1: Good, sir.
0: Did we ever get a status on the update of if it was water or soil coming in and an ETA for that 50 Southwest cutoff call?
1: I haven't got an ETA yet. Has anyone made it up there yet?
2: Negative. Nobody has showed up yet. The water is starting to spill out from another spot now.
1: Receive. I'll give water a call. See if I can get an update.
0: Thank you. Sierra 6, also make it sure that they're aware that there was a sword smell up in that area.
1: Receive.
0: Junior, still, is that still the case?
2: Yes, sorry, it reeks up here.
0: All right.

0: Good.
1: 198 Chandler Street, clear accident with injury. Passerby reporting a minivan with a RAV4 airbag deployed. We did get a second call that there is entrapment.
0: Where is it in route?
1: 11 to assist.

0: 5 units. The time is 6. Stand by for the radio check.
1: Oscar
0: 16.
2: 16. 8.
0: Oscar 19.
3: 19.
0: Oscar 20.
1: 20.
0: All units proceed. Good morning.

0: saw he grabbed some barrels to close off this lane. He said that they do not fix this type of problem, and neither does the sewer department, so he has no idea what they're going to do with this. So I'm going to stick here until he comes back.
1: Receive.

0: 37 Paradox Drive, Solaris in the under. Speak with Chris that someone stole his car cover and possibly attempted to steal his car.
1: Well, all right.

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1: Good.
0: I got a play for you when you're ready.
1: Go ahead.
0: Green Mass Reg 111638. It's going to be on a gray Dodge Caravan. It's going to be lodged on the sidewalk in between a tree and a building. Heavy front end damage.

0: 11.
1: Hi.
0: I have a phone number for one of the, for a child that was involved in this accident. If we could just reach out to mom. I have that number when you're ready.
1: Go ahead.
0: It's going to be 508-353-1735. It's going to be for Daniela Martinez. Her son Jack Yell was involved in this accident. He's fine. We just want to reach out to her.
1: Proceed.
2: I thought you were towards 20 Temple Street, outside, 30-year-old male laid out unresponsive. Sounds like there's a big group of people there trying to help him out. The male was getting up and being aggressive, so EMS staging.
3: Charles also helped me. I'll be close by. Have a good day.
1: Proceed. Have a good day.
2: Okay. Can I point you that direction with him?
0: I don't know what I'm...
2: Pretty deep. What you got, Pat?
3: All right, we have it.

0: Por.
1: Good.
0: No answer on the mother.
1: Alright, I have that. Six, you can put us up.
2: Three, two.

0: Delta 14. Roger, Delta 14. We'll be out on Morris this morning, myself, Delta 56, Delta 58, and Delta 61.
1: Stand by me in this office.
0: Receive.

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1: Go ahead.
0: 7 Gilman Street, apartment 2F, for a stolen motor vehicle. I have a Shenetta that her husband left the keys in there. 2016 Dodge Charger. Went outside, so when I was taking the car, did not see any suspects.

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1: Alright, you can clear it out. That male declined EA, and he was also moved along. Go 5.
0: 3-2.

0: Hello.
1: I was going to start back over here, please.
0: You're still out at 20 Pebble Street. Can you get that?
2: Yeah, I'm just clearing people out of Kelly Square. I'll be over there in 1 second. I just missed the date. I'm down the way.
0: Great.

0: 可以。
1: Alright, so DPW coned off the inside lane of this main water break. They still don't have a plan on what they're going to do, but they said that they'll keep us in touch. They might be calling for a detail for this job. So I'll be code 5 for now. Are they all set on Temple?
0: Yeah,
2: we'll be all set on Temple. Next week, clear this out. I'll be code 5.
3: Did you get the details already on
4: Pete?
3: Sorry, I'm scared. I'll go over there. Did you say we're all set with the power over there on public cutoff, Junior?
1: Affirmative, Sarge. For now, we're all set over here. The water department foreman told me that they might call in for a detail just in case, but that he doesn't need us right now because they're not sure what they're going to do here yet.
3: Thank you.

0: good. Shot me a wagon at 20 Temple Street for that one gentleman, and I'll, if you can just stop one car. Thank you.
1: They're coming away.
2: Reese, before I get on the air.
0: Alpha 14. /121 Whipple Apartment 9. All set.
2: Receive.

0: Blackberry.
1: I spoke with a caller. I'll be doing a report and notifying so you just have a follow whenever you're ready.
0: Good.
1: It's going to be for a white 2016 Dodge Charger. It's white with a black and red racing stripe down the middle. It was stolen from 7 Gilman Street at around 3 a.m. in the morning. Unknown last direction of travel. If located, stop and hold.
0: Thank you.

0: you just got an EA2 for a separate incident, a gentleman overdosing? Thank you.
1: Received, Corning Temple.
0: Yep, right in front of the, right across the
2: street. Received.
3: Karen, can you bring me out with the well?
1: Absolutely.
0: And just the, good morning, what's the I number for the arrest?
1: Do you want me to use the call you guys were on? Do you want me to set a new one?
0: This will be a new one for the arrest, and then a new I number for the overdose.
1: I stand by. I'm going to create a new one for the arrest.

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0: At 652.

0: Hey. 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He could have blown off the car, and nobody tampered with the 20 other things he got in the yard. You can clear out those last couple.
1: Perfect.

0: November 8th. 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He's going to St. Pete's, and I thank you.
1: Received, and good morning.

0: So we're going to be all set. 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
1: Where is he?
0: November 8th. Good. The gentleman that went to the hospital, can you just relay his name and date of birth to the paramedics? I just found it, just so they have it.
2: Yeah, go ahead.
0: Roberto Manuel, M-A-N-U-E-L, Tirado, T-I-R-A-D-O, with a birth date of 11-11-94. He's a homeless male. Thank you.
2: That's it.

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1: Go ahead.
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0: Can you just pencil me right now in at the crash car for this side of the city and just put me in for the other side as well until I know who's the other side as well. Just put out. Just put me for both.
1: 3C,
0: good morning. Go for one on, thank you.
2: Are you on the east or the west side?

0: Clark, 20 Temple.
1: 7 will be 26, Charlie 2-4 in the morning. I'll head that way.
0: Receive, good morning, thanks.
2: Echo 14, I'll head that way.
0: Receive.
3: Two, I'm just fueling my car, I'll head that way. And 14, Fox 210.
0: Receive.

0: Alright, so Early's has one of the vehicles. The other did not need a tow. The two injured went up to UMass Lake Ave Priority 2, and the report will be on file and will be clear.
1: Thank you.

0: membrane. I'll be all set with the one car down here. This will be resolved in a minute.
1: Roger. Any cars not on arrival from Temple Street can back off.

0: Oscar Knight.
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0: 18 Crowning Shield Road, if you could speak to the female call. Said about a white Mustang that was causing a disturbance and doing burnouts. I guess the male got out, took a picture of her house, and then sped away.
2: I have it.

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1: Morning. Would you show me out at Mount Ave and Ames Street on a commercial vehicle enforcement? Getting a lot of complaints about trucks going up this road again. I'll be here for a bit.
0: Good morning.

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0: #3 Lima Mike 45. Same location, I'm all set.
1: Proceed.

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1: Sierra 1, go ahead.
0: We got an animal complaint. It's at the Southbridge Fire Station. They found a cat in one of the vehicles. Looking for permission to call animal control in early.
1: Is animal control working today?
0: On the roster, it shows they start at 10 and they're on call from 6 to 10.
1: This is for a cat?
0: Yeah, permanent.

0: The fire department is requesting you call in to move a cat from a fire truck. Is that what I'm getting?
1: Yeah, I believe so. They just found a stray cat in the vehicle.

0: That settlement was a refusal after he woke from that can. You can clear it out.
1: Perfect.

0: Tom Lovely, you on?
1: Yes.
0: This guy in a orange shirt right here was just fighting with somebody at the end of the temple. I just broke that up and now he's back.
1: What happened? I'm sorry.
0: This guy in the orange shirt right here yelling at this girl was just at the end of the street. So just looks scared. He's back.
1: Can you just come over here? I gotta clear them out. I'm gonna have to shut the door for you, man.
0: Yeah, I'm coming down the temple right now.
1: Reverie, can you just get me two extra cars? I gotta close the soup kitchen now. We've had five incidents in an hour. I gotta close them now.
2: Receive. Available units start the 20 temple. Receive 2.
1: Echo 14, I'll head back.
2: Receive.
1: Traffic 16, clear that stop, citation issue.

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1: Two.
0: You're going to have to redirect it with fire EMS. It's 27 Mill Vernon Street, fire computer. Speeding caller, home for her father, 74-year-old male, possible signal three.
1: Okay, show me on arrival at Clarion Temple.
0: Rizzy, will do. I got anyone to head to 27 Mill Vernon.
1: I call 14, I'm on Temple.

0: Charlie 16. Mastak 5, Romeo, Papa, Mike, 8-2, Endicott, just in from Vernon, I'm all set.
1: Good.

0: Thank you.
1: Echo 14, I'm clearing Tempo. Did two even assist still?
2: Yeah, affirmative.
1: I deal with him. What's the address?
2: 27 Mount Vernon, apartment 223.
3: For a road closure.
4: Go ahead with it.
3: Mill Street at Buffum. Outbound traffic. We have a detour to Coase. And inbound traffic is also that. We have that. We have the signs. We have a big hole in the road. We have the detour posted.
4: Are you seeing valid fire any of us now?
1: Thank you.
3: We can get a fire truck through if we have to.
4: Breezy.

0: November 8th.
1: Go ahead.
0: I apologize. Just, if you could just file an I number for 1919 Temple Street, I just got to remove 3 trespassers and I'm all set. Just so I have something on file. Thank you.
1: Chrissy, for the.
2: Go ahead, 603 at 0753 hours.
1: Receive. 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
3: I have it.

0: any downtown units on?
1: Yes.
0: Got a check on the welfare, area 145 Front Street. There's a passerby reporting a male laid out on the back side of the building with his pants down.
1: Okie dokie.

0: said it again.
1: Good.
0: I don't remember for this week.
1: Sorry, what unit are you again?
0: Traffic 16.
1: Yeah, sorry about that. 81025. 81025.
0: What time am I calling for stop?
1: 7:46.

0: Where is this individual supposed to be?
1: He said he was the backside of 125 front.
0: Okay.

0: None.
1: Go ahead.
0: Alright, the vehicle's not here. I'll be doing a report. You can set it up.
1: Receive.
2: Zero one, Oscar 1-2.

0: Chris, when you get a sec, can you give me a call? If not, can you go to 4, please?
1: Yes, I'll go up right now, sir. I'm just talking to family.

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0: All right, clear that stop. Citation is issued. He had his friend come pick him up. He'll be summoned to court. Can we back on that TRC, please?
1: Richard.

0: going to be 210 Grafton Street. 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
1: Have it.
0: 9 assist.
1: I have it.

0: Hey, is that mine? Thank you.
1: Screw this, I'm an email out there.
0: On one.
1: Hold this in, please.
0: Just a random passerby.

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1: Grizzly, we'll do.

0: comments from Mount Ave. VIP Trucking is doing a construction job at the end of Mount Ave, so they're exempt. I spoke with the owner, and I tried to make contact with the complainant, but there was no answer at his door. You can clear me.
1: Press it.
2: 10-152, Lima 262, Victor 210. Good morning.
1: Receive, good morning. Lieutenant, if I could start you for a check, 18 Doran Street. Going to be Sullivan Metals. Female hysterical on the phone. Just keep saying something about someone's car getting broken into. Hard to get any further information. Her name's Diane.
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1: Receive. Go ahead, Wagon.
0: Transporting two females, three males over the court, 30129.8.
2: Then we have it on the way.
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0: 6, I'll be in 56, Foxtrot 1631.
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2: They'll be 81, Charlie 216, good morning.
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0: 13. We'll be riding double, car 82, Mike 260, Golf 241. Good morning.
1: Good morning.
2: Good. You put it into a 4 at the fire station on Selfridge Street for that call.

0: 5.
1: George 5.
0: Yeah, call holding for Country Club. I guess she wants to speak to me directly. I can head over there.
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0: 1, car 8, kilo 241, Golf 264. 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
0: Counter 16, clear me from that TRC. I'm going to head into this paperwork.
1: Receive. Oscar 1, to start over for disorderly, 53 Barber F. Got an Alex calling, state says a random male inside his green Honda refusing to get out.
0: When we have it.

0: 13.
1: And I start you over to 1374 Main Street for an accident, no injuries. So it's going to be a round 4 versus a Tundra. The round is definitely going to need a tow.
0: We have that.
2: Seven.
3: Good. That metal's going to be going up to UMass on the lake. What we call 5.
2: Rest you. Good.
4: Can you point to set a number for assist? I'll be out at McEwen Road, the fire station system over there for a bit.
2: Rissy.
0: Ask me to.
2: Go ahead.
0: I'm just code 2 on the phone helping out with this funeral home with this family.
2: Rissy.

0: Alpha 14. 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It could be dangerous. 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
1: Proceed.

0: Earth it.
1: 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I'm sorry.
0: Brilliant. 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
1: Thank you. 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
2: And 76 Foxy Butler 1

I'm going to be on a motor vehicle stop, Lincoln Street, right outside Lincoln Plaza, across from King's. I have a Honda Trail Sport 5 Victor Romeo Alpha 6.7, let you know.

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1: Go ahead.
0: We're here at 18 Dorrance. Can you have the caller step outside, please?
1: Yes, stand by. I'll give her a call.
2: 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In the operator of that vehicle is going to be Maslow and Sierra Alpha 8250663. 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

0: 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Are they behind or is it the out front?
1: They were behind. Is Victor 15 on?
0: I'm here, I'll find one.
1: Okay.

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0: 420, Master Sawyer. 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
1: Thank you. Wagon.
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0: One.
1: One, go ahead.
0: Mel was taken to the hospital. I'll be taking on charges. 4-5.
1: Proceed. Husky 2.
0: 2, go.
1: 263 Clark Street. Got Donna calling. States her daughter, boyfriend's been refusing to leave. Keep having arguments. Wants him removed and wants direction as to what she can do about it. One.
0: We have that.

0: Okay.
1: Good.
0: Now, we spoke with Diane. She was experiencing drug-induced visions. Everything is fine here. Just throw the CIT tag on this, please. Being cleared up.
1: Receive for this.

0: Sam, go ahead.
1: Everything appears lost and secured here, and everything's in order. They can clear it out, or fast.
0: Perfect.

0: Go ahead.
1: This call is in relation to yesterday's call. I have the item for that when you're ready.
0: Yeah, go ahead with it.
1: Alright, it's 80696. It was a threats call at the same address. Nobody wants to press charges for what happened yesterday. However, she's just seeking a harassment order against her neighbors, and she was advised about these new lines.
0: Richard.

0: Seven. 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Female's gone. Decline medical.
1: Rest it.
0: Delta 62.
1: Go ahead.
0: Can you put me out at 12 Kenmore Street? I think that's the east side still. Be out here assisting Shrewsbury PD.
1: Yeah, we'll do.

0: November 4th.
1: Go ahead, November 4th.
0: Tell the EA to check with Hardy, please. Actually, in front of Hardy.
1: Receive, what do you got?
0: Probably an overdose.

0: November 4th.
1: Good.
0: Well, he's breathing, but he's unresponsive. One of the citizens here gave me a 4 million of the Narcan. Just went up 88.

0: 15.
1: What?
0: The arrival at 69 South Ludlow Street for that dispute with the customer.
1: Where is he?
0: It seems to be advised that 13 is going to be taking that crash.
1: I have that.
2: Good.
3: Can you start fire here as well, if you haven't already, please?
2: Yeah, we'll do.
0: To our guard.
1: Where is he?

0: Yani sonra...
1: Ben.
0: Şu an onu sen...
2: Lisa is the reporting party. She was supposed to be waiting in a U-Haul across the street.
3: I have it. It's going to be a civil matter. She's not a registered owner of this vehicle.
2: Crazy.

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1: Go ahead.
0: Okay, 30 to 55 Illinois Street for panic alarm at Community of Zion Church. Coming in as a panic arrest.
1: I have it.
0: Your cell phone card, I can assist you.

0: continue to venting on that phone.
1: You again with that, and then come over.
0: He threw 15 on that call.
1: Where is he?

0: 11 on arrival. Oscar 10, you got an open mic.
1: And the radio's house.
0: Okay. Oscar 10, open mic.
2: Time to dispatch radio, sir.
3: Alright, I spoke with the vehicle's registered owner. He is allowing the caller permission to get her belongings from the rental car. If you can just have her, give her a call and have her come up here, please.
4: Where is he?
0: 11.
4: Go ahead.
0: You can back the other units off. It looks like they're just opening for business. There's a long line of people.
1: Can I have that quick button?

0: 13.
1: 13.
0: Do you still have a license and registration for the Tundra?
2: All those documents are with the vehicle at the release.
0: Receive.

0: Hoffa 19.
1: Go ahead.
0: 69 Park Ave for motor vehicle accident, no injuries. It's going to be a gray Civic versus a Brahmin pest control truck. They need assistance exchanging.
1: I have that 18 for me.
2: 11.
0: Go ahead.
2: Your show is clear. You don't have to quote it a false. Thank you.
3: No, Cambridge Street, right near the train bridge. Down to one lane for about an hour if they can find a different route.
4: Yeah, we'll do.
3: Thank you.
4: Go. Cool.

0: 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We're clearing Harding Street.
1: Received, I have that.

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1: Still out on Temple.
2: We can break away.
1: Just a disorderly, 1 Green Island Boulevard, apartment 250. Spanish interpreter was used, a female state. There's another female in her apartment refusing to leave. She doesn't know why she's there, or supposedly who she is.
0: On the way.
1: 9.
2: Have it. 10, we're double. All set.
1: Receive. Disregard 9.

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0: 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We'll be co-filing.
1: Received.

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2: 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You want me to start fire to that?
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0: 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Fair enough.
1: Chrissy. Got another one for you. 45 Harley Drive for found property. Speak to Shane. Safety found a bag of bullets on the property behind the building. He'll be waiting in a red Ford F-250 in front.
0: On the way.

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0: Clear a message for you. You can close out that CME.
1: Proceed.
0: And that one, last one was a level one inspector.
1: Safety found a bag of bullets on the property behind the building. He'll be waiting in a red Ford F-250 in front.

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0: Clear MX for you. You can close out that CME.
1: Proceed.
0: And that one, last one was a level one inspection with a written warning.
1: Proceed.

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0: 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Can you put in an S number for me?
1: Go ahead with it.
0: 51281277.

0: on the call, it was put 15-15, work cart, 1-6.
1: Yeah, I'm fixing that out for you.
0: Thank you.

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1: Received.
2: November 6th, you moved myself to November 2 out at 48 Water with them.
3: Received.
0: 7.
3: Got 7.
0: That mail's on his way to UMass on the lake, priority 1. I'll do a report. Clear it out.
3: Received.

0: November 5.
1: Go ahead.
0: We start a wagon to 48 Water Street, this is the Canal Ross, female arrest, with November 4.
1: Yeah, we'll do. Wagon on wagon.
2: Wagon, Water Street, what number?
1: 48.
3: Alright, on the way.
1: This is

0: Oh, for 11.
1: What?
0: 30 to 35 Piedmont Street for an accident, no injuries. It's going to be a black Lexus and a white van. The language barrier, they need help exchanging.
1: We have that. We're going to head over to Cambridge Street first. November 4. Go ahead.
2: We have a female officer working. Can they head over here for a search, please?
1: Female. Be clear to have a female. Receive. That was 48 Water Street.
3: Run away.
2: Also have your number, please.
1: I number 81065, time was 9:40.
2: Thank you very much.

0: Go ahead.
1: Information with a change report will be on file. Go fast.
0: Freeze.
2: Thank you.
0: Go ahead.
1: Can you show me heading to 145 Walnut Street? Cut the order.
0: Freeze.

0: 16. Just so you have it, we are double 6026 on mic 223. If you could just add mic 223 to that transmission call.
1: I thought I did, but I'll double check.
0: I got it, thank you.
2: Charlie 5.
3: Go ahead, Charlie 5.
2: Cambridge Street, back open, both directions.
3: Receive.

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0: November 6th.
1: Good.
0: Can we get a set of numbers for the Green Island Oyster Bar? Can you clear it out?
1: Griffin.
0: And then we'll be out at 19th. How close from that light out?
1: Griffin.
2: 952.

0: 15, you calling?
1: Yeah. You said 31 Queen Street, apartment A6 for welfare check. The Cheyenne started to call back in on 911 that was going to continue calling until police stopped following him. To my knowledge, he's only called in once, so.
0: Yeah, we have

0: 125 Sterling Street, disorderly. It's going to be inside the hallway for the male sleeping, refusing to move along.
1: Oh,

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1: Good.
0: Myself, November 4, will be up with 2, Kelly Square, all set.
1: Proceed.
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1: I'm pretty sure, but I'll double check.

0: input.
1: All right, we've been here a few times for the same issue over the last couple of months. The IP has never been tagged, though.
0: All right.
2: Proceed.
3: Hey, no contact made. Can you show me heading to 15 Columbine Road? Trunk Center or...

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1: Done.
0: I'll be clearing out 45 Harley Drive. Can you also just add the larceny under code to this? I'll be doing a report. I'm just headed to the station real quick to drop this off the property.

0: Number 6, you put myself and number 2 out on the path between Jefferson and Ingalls, and we'll be all set.
1: Oscar 6, Dan.
2: Go ahead.
1: Can you go to 11 Marble Street? Got a first responder for a female laid out in the back of the parking lot. Unknown breathing, has a syringe near her.
3: Received.

0: Then you want to start here this way, please?
1: Spoke with the residents there. No police services needed. We'll be clear.
0: Hey, this is Oscar 10. We'll take a EA to 125 Sterling. I have a male down here in the staircase. He appears to be overdose to one. Give him a dose of Narcan right now.
2: Very safe. EMS already over at Sterling.
3: Proceeding to Mob 1, we'll go to the accident after.
4: Which accident is this?
3: We're going to head to Marble for the medical, and then we'll head over to Piedmont for the accident.
4: Received.
0: And we can back off EA, he's up.
2: Received, backing off EMS.

0: that.
1: All right, the mayor was a guest of the people at 127, so he is supposed to be here. He's up, and they're all set with us. We're clear.
0: Gracie to have up.

0: Hello?
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0: Received. 16 IP in the bathroom.

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0: No, sir. Good one.
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0: Can you put me out at 161 Chandler with Mass Ridge, 1 Alpha Golf, Foxtrot 14, go go then.
1: Sorry, can you go and go to the plate?
0: 1 Alpha Golf, Foxtrot 14.
1: You're serious.

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1: 161 Tampa.
0: Appreciate it, thank you.
2: Pardon?
0: Go ahead.
2: To play three when you're ready.
0: Go ahead.
2: Mass Reg, 6 Whiskey, November, November 49, Black Lexus.
0: Received.
2: I'll have a Mass Commercial Reg, X-ray, 50773. 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
0: Received.

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2: Put ACO 4 out at 30 F3 Street, apartment 3. I'll be with the MSPCA following up on a complaint.
3: Okay.

0: 141 Houghton Street. Came in for a medical. You're going with EMS and fire. Corner of Houghton and Haywood. There's a male passed out behind a silver Chevy Mustang. 6 Papa Zulu Echo 35.
1: There we go. 419.
0: Where is he?

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1: Go ahead.
0: Can you put myself in CIT 9, 1008 Main Street, Apartment 6?
1: Received.

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1: Can you punch me up a set of numbers for a check of 611 Main Street? You can add November 2 and file them, please.
0: What were your numbers again?
1: November 6 and November 7.
0: Received, thank you.

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1: Perfect. So I have a call. Came into 40 Laurel Street for a larceny under. You're going to speak with Carl. Says he used a driveway on Elliott Street side that a sailboat mast was stolen from his yard sometime yesterday. He has a suspect in mind.
0: See a sailboat mast?
1: Correct.
0: We should have it.
2: Traffic 16, I'm going to TRC, and Nicholas at Clark Street, please.

0: 10 and you came up, are you all set?
1: Yep, we're all set. We're all set. Adjusting the handheld. Yeah.
0: Got it. Scott.
2: Hashtag 2, Charlie Foxtrot Whiskey 55. 249 Clark Street, I'm all set.
0: Where is he?
3: CIT 7, code 5.
4: Received.

0: good.
1: Good morning. Can you put myself November 14, November 5, and November 4 out at 12 Boston? We're all set.

0: 11?
1: Go ahead.
0: Keep yourselves clear. Crash report will be on file. Thank you.
1: Yes, sir.

0: 5, can I get the incident number here for Laurel Street, please?
1: Yeah, it's going to be 81082.
0: Traffic 16, clear left stop, citation issue.
1: Yeah.
2: Number 4.
1: Done.
2: Can you please have the wagon here for me?
1: Get on one wagon.
3: Yeah, where was that?
1: 12 Boylston Street.
3: All right, I got that.

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1: Thank you.
0: If you go flying.

0: Traffic 16.
1: Go ahead.
0: Yeah, I'm sorry. I'm going to be your west side crash car. 812 car.
1: Receive.
0: Area holler. We're on both sides of the city.
1: Receive. Thank you.

0: Go again.
1: We're on Lawrence. I'm trying to get a hold of the pickup truck driver.
0: Where is he?

0: November 6th.
1: Go on.
0: Can I get a set of numbers for a check of the common? You can add November 2. You can clear it out.
1: Tower 6.
0: Tower 16.
1: Done.
0: Mass Tag 5, Alpha Bravo Hotel 66. Same location, I'm all set.
1: The St. Nicholas Avenue. Got it.
2: Oscar 19. It's going to be 72 Grove Street at the courtyard. They have a white female, brown hair, black shirt and shorts. That is not a customer. Keeps wandering around with no shoes on. They ask her to leave. She keeps trying to come back into the business.
0: The 18th woman.
2: Received, thank you.
1: As of right now, I have two report calls. The first one is going to be at 41 Pleasant Valley Drive. We have Jessica Bella Rose calling in to just report damage to her Lexus ES350. Has video footage of our neighbor tracking it.
2: Going

0: 11.
1: Go ahead.
0: I'm in a motor vehicle stop, Main Street in Freeland. Mass Reg 6, Julia, Delta, Hotel 59.
1: Appreciate it. What was the cross street name?
0: Main Street in Freeland.
1: Appreciate it. Thank you.

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1: Cut.
0: All the I number take.
1: That I number is going to be 81100, 81100.
0: Receive, thank you. We're going to head towards Grove Street as well.
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0: Lima 3, I'm at 237, good morning.
1: Yeah,
0: November 6.
2: Good morning, sir. Angle on November 6. November 6, go ahead.
3: Put myself in November 2 out with MassReg 30640. 30640. We are right across from MedCal on East Central Street.
2: Yeah.

0: 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Get back on one.
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2: Two, I'm arriving.
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0: 7.
1: It's going to be 180 South Astoria, accident, no injuries. It's going to be a two-motor vehicle accident, a Volkswagen T1 versus a Ford. It's going to be in the parking lot of the fire station.

0: something.
1: Kevin?
0: Right, we contacted the owner of that truck. He's going to be moving that car now. It's clear enough.
1: Where's your time?
2: November 4, wagon has that mail. Can you put us out at 8A Royalston now, please, with one?
1: Received 8 Royalston.
0: November 6, variable, so far.
1: Received.
0: Seven.
1: Go
0: ahead. I just got flagged down at the Gulf Station. Oh, somebody's passed out in a lot somewhere on Lamartine Street. Do you have a call for that?
1: Yeah, I have a call here for 1313 Lamartine Street. I have a fire there. Waiting for an update from them.
0: Yeah, it's been pulling up. I found it. I'll let you know.
1: All right, Steve, what you want.
0: Sam, we'll fly that way.
1: Great, Steve.
0: So you're going to probably get another call. This older guy behind me doesn't understand that. I'm going over there. What case? Calling 911 currently. Please disregard his call.
1: I get out of my room.
2: Delta 62.
1: Go ahead.
2: You can clear us from Kenmore Street. You created that number for me, right?
1: Yep, I have one here for you.
2: Awesome, thank you. Be clear.
1: No problem.

0: 7.
1: Okay.
0: Up and walked away as soon as I opened my door so you can clear it up. And you can back EA off if you did.
1: I received. Tires number 5. Any of that as well.
2: CIT 7.
0: Hello.
2: We're clear from Wildwood. Can you put us out 139 Cambridge, Department 3?

0: Oscar 14. It's going to be 5 Beaver Street, apartment 1 for a check. Elder Services calling for a 70-year-old male, Thomas Castanway, making Q5 statements. Says he doesn't want to go anymore and is having difficulty breathing.
1: He's calling it in.
0: Elder Services is calling it in for him.
1: Okay, sorry. I'm on my way there. Can you screen number for 148 Lovell Street for a 209A service? There was no answer at the door.
0: Receiving 148 Lovell Street.
1: Yes, apartment 1L.
0: Receive, thank you. Oscar 15, can you assist 14 on Beaver Street?
2: 15 copies.
0: Thank you.

0: Yeah, G7.
1: Hello.
2: Where was that elder services check?
1: 5 Beaver Street, apartment 1. Receive.
0: 20.
1: Good.
0: What do you have at 26 Highland Terrace? I'm going by it right now.
1: It's going to be Christina from Associated Home Care is requesting a check on 72-year-old Helen. She's not answering her door, unable to make contact with any emergency contacts. The nurse is currently on scene.
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1: Go ahead.
0: I'll be out with Mass Commercial Whiskey 43456 Cove Street, number 2506.
1: Sorry, Tangle 12, can you go with the plate again?
0: What's that?
1: Can you go with the plate again, please?
0: Yeah, Mass Commercial Whiskey 43456.
1: Receive, thank you.

0: 29.
1: Ja.
0: Well, the vehicle involved part of his home. Mass plate 6, Charlie Alpha, 667.
1: Yes, sir.

0: ครับ
1: กัน
2: Seven numbers for check at the church here, 34 Ward Street, all set, and close it up.
1: Received.
3: Animal control.
1: Go ahead.
3: Call fire from Esther Street, I'll have a report.
1: Bruce,
3: you know,
1: I have another call for you.
3: Squad.
1: I have here 139 Delmont Ave. Came in for Lindsay. She's calling in because she has a chicken that made home in her backyard. It's been in and out for the last 3 weeks, and he has now built a home for itself. Requesting animal control.
3: Bruce, I'll go check it out. Delmont Ave?
1: Yep, Delmont. He has a Delta.

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1: Bruce's.

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1: Yes.
2: Traffic 16, what do you got?
0: It came in as a pedestrian accident. A male was walking down the street, was hit by a car. He's refusing EMS, but the car's still there. It's at 161 Highland Street.
2: All right, I'll put it on the station right now. I have that one.
0: Appreciate it, thank you.

0: Report on files to Pleasant Valley. What's next?
1: Next one we got is we're going to Target. Going to see the loss prevention. They need to make a report.
0: On the way.
1: Thank you.
2: Hey, team, what's the ambulance for?
3: Alder Mendel.
2: Recently, thank you.
0: They come that Tardy call me and flag it. Right.
1: Oh, never mind.
0: He's going to be home with his home health aid. Clear it up.
2: Here's you.
3: Hey, team, just so you have it, we're going to be on the Prescott Street side.
2: Here's you, though, letting us know.

0: 2, I'm also at 41, so EA was just lost, so I redirected them.
1: I have a...
2: Bruce.

0: Traffic 16. All right, minor injury. Gentleman got a scrape. I'll do a report. Copy the I number for this, please.
1: Received. Traffic 16, the I number is going to be 81121. Again, 81121.
0: I can have the sign, please. I'm sorry.
1: Traffic 16, it's going to be 81121. 81121.
0: No, I'm sorry. I got that. The time.
1: Apologies. It's going to be 11:15 or when it came in at.
0: That's perfect. Thank you.
1: You're welcome.
0: Thank you.
1: Go ahead.
2: Can you put me out on Coast Street with that traffic unit?
1: Appreciate it.

0: Oscar 20.
1: 20.
0: It's going to be 3 Monmouth Ave for a check. Megan is calling in to have her son checked on, supposedly at this address with a babysitter. And babysitter keeps telling her that she has the wrong number, and she's frustrated, believes the father's lying to her, claims that they're harassing each other, or just like her son checked on.
1: Do I have that? What's the son's name?
0: Khalil. K. Kilo Alpha Lima Echo Lima.

0: Oscar. 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Like I said earlier, minor damage. Gentleman, you get hurt. He's got a couple scrapes. We're going to use Trowbridge as how. Well, Trowbridge and Highland, I'm sorry.
1: Jeez.
0: Yeah, put me out of the station. I'm going to do this quick report.
1: Here's you. Oscar 18.
2: Go on, 18.
1: Yes, sir. EMS is looking for a better location for you guys. They're trying to find you.
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1: Can you punch me up at TRC for 276 Belmont and just put in the comments, Steve Molina, number 4, is located at this area, and you just close them out.
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0: November 3, myself, and November 14 will be clear for a warning.
1: Roger that, number 6 can back off.
2: We're there, we're clear, too.
1: Receive.
0: Nope.
1: Go ahead.
2: 4-4, please.
1: 4-4.

0: Hey, go ahead.
1: We'll be clear of our assignment, code 5, and we'll take care of Colby F. Oscar 2.
0: God.
2: I checked the area. I couldn't find the suspect. All they wanted was my number. I'll head to Colby.
0: Thank you.

0: Swanson removed. They've been going there for around 30 minutes. And he's also been getting calls from people saying that his house is on for sale. I'm seeing report.
1: You're calling to the property manager if they're taking photos of the property?
0: I'm sorry, not property manager. I believe it's a property surveyor.
1: Okay.

0: Would you mind creating me a restraining order of service attempt? Just use 165 Hamilton Street. Could you clear it on the service? Thank you.
1: Right, dude.

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1: Do you have this code 5 from that assignment?
0: Negative.
2: All right, now we'll be code 5, and we can go take care of that West Boston Street call first.
0: I have that, thank you. Wait, I have 2 West Boston Street. 940 or 5? 352.
2: 940 West Boston.
0: Got it, thank you.

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1: Did Craig say that the music is coming from 36, or he's calling from 36? Alright, I'm here. Let me get out.
0: Perfect.

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1: Go on.
2: 19's gonna be in the back of the ambulance. We're going up to, like, we're gonna follow the ambulance up.
1: Receive, which hospital?
2: UMass on the lake.
1: Receive, thank you.

0: I have a 911 hang up, 97 Sterling Street, apartment 3. We have the number calling to 911. No answer. When we called back, we sent a machine, which has a voicemail full. Match card shows a Patrick Padero, 124 of 89. That phone number.
1: Rabbit. Any history there?
0: Please stand by.
1: Exchange report will be on file. Code 5.
0: First new 5, I'm going to call that just came in. You're going with EMS and fire. 44 Portland Street. Male laid out on the sidewalk. Sorry, female. White female. Gray tank top. Laid out.

0: Hello?
1: Put myself in November 2 out at 26 William Street, apartment 22 on a follow-up. All set.
0: Sorry, November 6. What was the street name?
1: 26 William Street.
0: Good to see you. Thank you.
1: You can clear us out. The music is within reason. You were advised, though.
0: Fair.
2: Where is he?

0: So for me, I have a Hanover one. Hanover insurance, I'm making sure.
1: Here's your driver.
2: 311.
1: Mercedes?
0: November 6, I'll be clearing.
2: Mercedes.

0: 5, she's up and walking in decline medical. So we're going to clear out. And all she can add, removal 3 disorderlies here at 26 Portland.
1: 5. Versus 5.

up and walking in decline medical. So we're going to clear out. And also, you can add removal of three disorderlies there at 26 Portland.

0: 14, you're on 5.
1: Sir, you're on 1.
2: Sorry, they're off there.
1: Grace, do you have that, too?

0: animal control?
1: God.
0: Cool, bye. The chicken is taken care of. All set.
1: Thank you so much.

0: One go ahead.
1: All right, they don't have access to camera footage right now. They're going to call back when they need a report. Perfect.
0: Chris, do you want to have the other West Wilson Street call for you?
1: All right, go ahead.
0: 352 West Wilson Street, apartment number 3, Savannah Brozio, requesting that we serve an Adam Brizo at this address. He lives here, and the show is unserved in MasterCard.
1: All right, I have it. Send that way.
0: Thank you.
2: Three to one, is that a vacate order?

0: stated just send the cops instead of answering questions. I know if there's any weapons.
1: We have it.
0: 14 to assist.
2: 11, we'll fly that way as well.
0: Receive.

0: Mercy, sorry.
1: Oscar 11.
2: Go ahead.
1: Just going to close up that 96 Southgate Street. Did you have any comments for it?
2: Unable to make contact. Sure, clear. Sorry about that.
1: Received. Thank you.
3: 13.
1: Go ahead.
3: We're going to be continuing towards Charlton Street. We were just flagged down corner of Myrtle and Salem. An elderly male stated he wanted an ambulance for neck pain. He said he's all set to wait on the corner over here. He just doesn't have a cell phone at all. If you could just start an EA for him.
1: Appreciate it.
3: Gentleman's going to be wearing a Red Sox shirt. And we're going to be continuing towards Charlton.

was no medical response called for her. It was advised that the mother did give birth within the last 48 hours to a preemie that is now currently in the NICU. The roommate's name is possibly named Nancy. There's no other information, but they're working on getting an emergency response together for this patient later. They just want to check on the child to make sure they're all right. None.

0: Oscar 18. It's going to be 255 Park Ave for an accident. Property damage. Spanish interpreter was used for two-car MVA in the parking lot. Toyota Corolla versus Honda Civic. No injuries, but difficulty exchanging info.
1: Speaking out.
2: 19, I'll point that way for translation purposes.
0: Received, thank you.

0: you show us code 4 for a few? I'll let you know when we clear.
1: Yes, sir.
2: The Shell gas station right there on Madison Street. He's passed out. I'm going to wake him up.
3: Where is he to have up?

0: 3.
1: Good.
0: Can you have the caller step out? We're at a locked common door, no answer.
1: You got it, stand by.
0: 3, disregard, he just came out the back door.
2: Jake, 160, code 5.
1: Percy, they have another call for you.
2: Go ahead.
1: 56 Cohasset Street, apartment number 1 for a report of fraud. You're going to speak with Oheman, speak to his wife, Rayona, and his nephew, Muniz, stole about $20,000 from him. Wants to make a report.

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1: Receive.

0: 10, DCS is all set with us, you can clear it out.
1: Tika, hello. 10, I have another call for you.
0: Alright.
1: Go ahead.
0: Ten, what code 5?
1: I have that, 10, I have another call, 297 Harding Street for a check on the welfare in the parking lot. We have a 50 calling in, states that there's a male sleeping in the parking lot, causing attorneys to get hit by a car.
0: We have it, on the way.
1: Thank you. 6. 265 Grafton Street for disorderly outside the Dunkin'. There's a male wearing a brown jacket and a black hat, brown pants. He's sitting in the drive thru with his phone and yelling at stuff. 9.
0: Got it.

0: Charlie 1.
1: Go ahead, sir.
0: I'm going to be over the guy laid out in the parking lot at Shell on Madison Street.
2: Oh, yeah.

0: 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Say no.
1: All right, have it right, Mac.
0: Proceed.
2: I have the I number for this.
0: So your I number is going to be 81142, 81142.
1: Guy 178 this way.

0: Charlie 105, you have my starting route. Sorry, medic 4.
1: Yeah, actually, stand by. She's up now.
0: Receive, standing by.
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4: Received. Number 15, if you can create a set of numbers for checks at 504 Cambridge Street, please. Property, sir. All clear at the moment.
0: Received.

0: 13.
1: So that's going to be a verbal domestic. Report will be on file. Go fast.
2: Recess.

0: Right, any other calls on this? Just the one?
1: Yeah, just the one.
0: Alright, we checked the area. Mills GO8 can clear it out.
2: It's going to be 1183 Main Street for a suspicious motor vehicle. It's going to be a tan Toyota Camry, Mass Reg, 5 November, Lima, Gulf 43. Caller states a tall black male came up to his door, was banging on it, yelling a name, and now is sitting across the street in this car. Want them checked out.
0: Traffic 24.
2: Received 14 to assist.
3: Yep.
0: Sorry, call 10.
2: Received. Traffic 24, you also?
0: Do you have animal control working? Alright, I'm over at Newton Square. I just got a loose dog with no collar on, running around.

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1: Done.
0: Shoes code 5, male walk along.
1: We're going to see the back off camera.
2: Animal Control, can you head over to Newton Square? We've got traffic 24 out with a dog, loose dog, running around, no collar.
3: Hey, Chief, how are we?
4: Traffic 24.
2: Good.
4: Alright, it just went down Midland. I'm kind of trying to watch him or get him to come to this one. Little small dog.
5: No, he's not thinking.

Cross, Mass Reg 6, Victor Zulu Mike 83. The operator was described as a light-skinned male, around 21 years old, with curly black hair.

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1: Go on.
0: We're going to type on that, and then we'll be clear of that call.
1: Receive.
2: Got.
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4: Traffic 24 to Animal Control. Hey, I'm going to be at the corner of Huntley at Pleasant. The dog found its way to a random back stairs, but there's no one home, so I don't know if it belongs here or not. Yeah, like I said, he's up on the second floor landing right now, just kind of sitting there, so maybe he does live here. Who knows?
3: Perfect. Thank you.
1: Next stop, an ID Bolo. It's going to be for a black Toyota Corolla, Mass Reg, 6 Victor Zulu Mike 83. The operator is described as a light-skinned male, 21 years old, curly black hair. Again, all units, it's going to be a stop and ID Bolo for a black Toyota Corolla, Mass Reg, 6 Victor Zulu Mike 83. Operators described as a light skinned male, 21 years old, curly black hair.

0: 5, unit seeing initiative.
1: Yeah, that's for that indecent.
0: Correct.

0: Hello.
1: God.
0: Can't show us clear. We'll head over to Nathan.
1: Appreciate it. Thank you.

0: Son?
1: This was already reported on June 9th. He was advised and cleared out.
0: Where is he?
2: Shoot.

0: 15.
1: It's going to be 9 Sutton Lane for passerby reporting a white female in a black hoodie laid out next to the fire hydrant.
0: Copy.
1: 16, can you point that one?
2: 16, we got it.
1: Appreciate it, thank you.
0: I'm down at Wilson Square. I'll assist 15.
1: Appreciate it, thank you.
3: You got it?
1: Okay.
2: 16, yes, we got that.
0: Traffic 22.
1: Go ahead.
0: Got motor vehicle stop. Mass Commercial, Yankee, 94173. 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
0: Receive, thank you. 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
2: We'll take the wagon.
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2: Wagon on through.
0: Can we get you over to 9 next?
2: Okay, Albert.
0: Appreciate it, thank you.

0: 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Caller Auntie Barbara is requesting we check on a 32-year-old female, Elizabeth Callen of 121494. Say she's having a mental breakdown, yelling and screaming at her sister at this address. Caller advised she has autism and severe mental health challenges. No weapons seen.
1: Do I get it?
0: 19 to assist.
2: 19 out of that.
0: Thank you.

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0: 3 gun.
1: 5 East Kendall Street, apartment 1B, 1 Bravo, for a restraining order violation. We have Kathy Duffy requesting to make a report on a Edward Kulik. She said he's been sending packages to her house and she has a 290 on him. Order shows served in MasterCard. Mailbox and address is 210 Park Ave.
0: We have that.

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1: Go ahead.
0: Yeah, it's going to be a verbal, more of a lost motorist. I'll be clear.
1: Just

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0: November 50th, create a set of numbers for clear entry 20 from 1049 Main Street, please.
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3: 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Female 40 was evaluated. She declined medical treatment.

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1: Yes, sir. Is EMS all set to go in on Lance, I guess?
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0: Can you create an I number for 69 Armory Street for a parking complaint? 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
0: It's going to be 627 Main Street for disorderly. Passerby hits a white female, gray top, black shorts, with one shoe on, using 94 C's and stumbling around out front. To assist.
2: 18 out.
0: Thank you.
1: Just back off the A. They're all set.
0: So why did you say back off the A?
1: Yes, sir.
0: Just move.
3: 15.
0: Go ahead.
3: All right, you can clear that out. She showed us she can walk. She denied medical attention again.
0: Where's this?

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2: Traffic 16. 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
1: Received.

0: plane. 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
1: All right. She was just upset that her doctor hasn't called her back. And her mom is home with her, and they refuse all medical attention. 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Call back.
0: Receive.

0: You just got a call for the off-ramp across the street from Hanover Insurance for a disorderly person. They just advised to stay out of the middle of the road if cars are coming.
1: Alright, I got it.

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0: No violation. She was advised. Copy code 5.
1: Iverson.
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0: You put me out with three laid out individuals across from the Salvation Army on Main Street.
1: Receive. Let me know if you need anything.

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1: Go.
0: 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The owner of the vehicles will be moving them. 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
1: There's

0: 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All set. I got it.
1: You can clear us out from Main Street. Unable to locate that female.
2: Thank you.

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Wants him advised. Apparently this is an ongoing issue.

0: 179 Pleasant Street for a located property. 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Apparently, he found a set of car keys.
1: Oh, we got it.

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He just was granted a 209A, he says, and the courthouse has the papers to work with him regarding his Jonah Norelt, his roommate. Mark and served and advised.

0: Oscar 2. A gentleman arose from his standing slumber and returned back into the ANC market. Cleared out. He declined all services.
1: Alright, I got it.
0: Okay.
2: Yeah, for that medical, there's also now a tractor trailer unit that struck the bridge.
0: I have that. Is the truck team on?
2: I'll check. Truck team on one, truck team.
3: Oh, did I hear you say the magic words?
2: Yes, magic words. 640 Cambridge Street for the tractor trailer unit to the bridge.
3: Okay, I'll start that way. I'm going to get there and let me know.
2: Appreciate it.

0: We do not have that order in our folder. We're on the phone with the court liaison trying to get a copy of it now. If we could just stand by on that.
1: Yeah, he has a copy in hand on his person to give you. So he said.
2: Why are you so stuck? What's that, anyone?
1: Do this.
3: Tango, did you stuck under the bridge?
0: Yeah. The very front end of the trailer is underneath. Mike, if you just want to head over to Quincy Avenue. Start diverting traffic that way.
2: Give me a second.
3: Hang on, you put me on that call. I'm in the loop.
4: I got it.

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1: Hop, received.
2: And that mail that was laid out is up, and he's walking away. So you can clear that one out and just keep us out over here. We're going to be doing traffic.
3: I got it.

0: Nine on.
1: Hello?
0: Hey, Nick, if you're not tied off, you want to maybe head down to McKeon? I think Juan's right behind the truck, and there's still cars coming on this way.
1: Mike, I was going to just let this last row go and go to McKeon.
0: Okay. All right, yeah, if you can, all right, that's good. Good girls, then.
2: Happy.
0: I have no idea. I'm blocking Quinn Sig. I can't get over to it. Looks like a van trailer. It's 53 footer.
2: Okay, I'm coming down from Main. Stop it.
1: Ray, I'm with him now. I'm going to ask him. I'll let you know.

0: 3. Sorry, 5.
1: 3, yeah.
0: Yeah, no further info for this accident.
2: Hey, Juan, watch out. The Camry just blew through going down towards the black Camry, right? I couldn't get a plate on it.
3: Okay, I got it.
4: We got it. We're just going to drive all the way down Belmont towards the lake and just be fine.

0: Bingo Paul.
1: Good.
0: Yeah, bank truck. There's a lot of debris on the bridge.
1: Receive, I got it.

traffic, 12. Got Lorenzo.

0: Call 103. Could you notify the water department on Grafton at Warner? There's a 12-inch water box cover that keeps on popping off, leaving an exposed 12-inch hole in the road. If they could come up and take a look at it, they're going to replace the lid.
1: Okay. Grafton at Water Street.
0: Thank you.
1: Of course.

0: 能够说外卖骗车的别喝出的我赚不了。
1: Yep, Lorenzo is bringing the heavy.
0: Thank you. And let them know it's empty. So.
1: Read it.
0: Traffic 24. I'm going to head down to the bridge strike. Where do they need relief for the ops guys?
1: I think we got one at Quincy and Cambridge.
0: See, they'll head their way.

0: 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Clear yourself from that call.
1: Please leave.

0: Yes.
1: Can I grab your number for this guy?
0: Yeah, 81.
1: I'm sorry, what was the last three hit in here?
2: 81183.
3: 81183.
1: Thank you.
2: Are you calling Delta
3: 42, Jimmy? Sure, I thought it was Delta 52, but what was your numbers? I couldn't find 52 to put you on the summons.
2: Delta 42, Tango 699.
3: Appreciate it, thank you.

0: 20.
1: Aye.
0: 14 West Boylston Street for the forgery. Shaw, speak with Clinton Valley. They need to report a fraudulent check. I got a stag at the 66 Green Hill Parkway, apartment 3, regarding a domestic that occurred on Cedar Street. Unknown number, obviously, it's in here with 0. Apparently, her 17-year-old daughter states she was assaulted near Cedar Street last night. Daughter's a Sarah. She refused an ambulance. Was assaulted by her boyfriend, a Dylan Mallett. She has facial injuries.
1: So they're on the east side?
0: They are. Green Hill Parkway, off Lincoln.
1: Can we just run that with my sergeant? Fine.
0: What's that?
2: Thank you.
3: Tango 12-1-4, thank you. They notified P&W. Have been sending an inspector down.

0: 15.
1: Good.
0: Just create a set of numbers. I'm going to be out at 414 Soy at the Audubon. We got a call from the manager up here that there were some individuals on the trails with their bikes, and there's a kids' camp going on, so I'm going to be checking out up there for a while.
1: All right, I got it.

officer. I got a missing persons report for you. 3 Cameron Street. We have Claire from the Devereaux Foster Agency. We want to report a 18-year-old male that was in their foster agency missing. I guess he ran away sometime this morning. His name is Freddie Alexander David Cruz Hernandez. He was got black hair, blonde highlights, black backpack, and hoodie.

0: 13. Served in hand. Report will be on file. Report code 5.
1: You want to give me the jockey number and the name?
2: If you're code 5, I got hit and run at 3 Vernon, speak to Jacob. He'll be in a black Ford Taurus. I was hit by a Toyota Tacoma just now.
0: NARL. November, Alpha, Romeo, Echo, Lima.
1: You see things?

7. There's no black tourists on Vernon Street or Jefferson Street. Can you just give them a call back and see where they went?

0: Number 15, claiming for Massasoit. I'll continue to follow up on that. You also created a set of numbers for checks of 500 grams that you received. Yes, please.
1: Sorry, checks of where? I was just on the phone.
0: 500 grams of 3 CBS.
1: I got it.

0: 7. He's in the parking lot on Vernon. He saw you turn on to Jefferson.
1: He's in because I'm in the parking lot over here and I don't see anybody.
0: Yeah, I think he's on that parking lot just off of Ward Street with a crappy fence that's kind of around it.
1: Yeah, I'll swing over and try and drive through that.
0: It looks like you can enter it from Vernon Street before you get onto the highway off ramp there.
1: Yeah, I see him. He's on the Ward Street side. I'll flip around. Thank you.

0: 7.
1: Go ahead.
0: This happened on the highway. Do you want to start state police over here?
1: I got you. Was it on the off ramp there?
0: It was on the actual highway. But we are in the parking lot of 22 Vernon around back.
1: I got it.
2: Ray, George, the heavy's here. Got it, Joe.
1: Go ahead.
3: I'll be on the queue in Cambridge.
1: I got it.
4: Are you holding on?
1: We're out at Ward Street at Vernon for an accident. The individual states who's actually in a car accident on 290 just prior to the off-ramp of Kelly Square.
4: Receive, I'll send some over.
1: Thank you. Alright, you also got a check at 11 Lake Ave for a missed Meals on Wheels if you want to go to that first.
0: I'm right at Cameron, so I'll just handle this quick.
1: Okay.

0: office. This is a citizen. Speak to Philippine. Please report somebody hacked their phones using her information.
1: The

0: Wait, can I have the item, please?
1: 08-1189 for 14 West Boylston Street.

0: 16. Kyle. Can I get an I number for this call?
1: 081173. 081173. Did you get an exact address on C?
0: Can you say that again?
1: Did you get an exact address? I have 0 Cedar Street.
0: The location of the incident is unknown.
1: I see.
0: So I know it's in the city.

0: Agreed. Yeah, we're going fine.
1: No reason.
2: Sorry, wrong side.
3: Reese.

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0: I got a Volvo whenever you're ready.
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0: On PC of domestic assault and battery, I have a Dylan Mallet, Mike Alpha, Lima Lima, Echo, Tango Tango, date of birth, 5. Wake up.
1: Nah, that's

Westside Cast, stand by for the following goal, though. Westside Cast, be on the lookout for 16 days. He's got a PC on the Dylan Mallet. Date of birth 5/18/2005 can be picked up on his PC for domestic A&B regarding an incident somewhere on Cleaver Street.

0: Lincoln Street, apartment number 2 in Webster.
1: Will do. If they pick him up, are we going to get him?

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1: Let me know before I call.
0: Sierra 4, yes, we will go get him.
1: Receive, sir. Did you get that 16?
0: Receive. Thank you.

0: 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Put ACO3 and ACO4 out at 96 Alvarado Ave. Complaint for a dog left out back. I'm just going to check on it.
1: I got it.

0: 7. 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You can clear this out.
1: Same.

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1: Loud and clear, state 1434.
0: Receive, ma'am. Thank you. Have a good evening.
1: You too.

0: I'm not sure about Alka 10, but I can clear if you need me. You got something?
1: No, nothing pressing right now. Just wanted to verify.
0: Okay. Yeah, if you need me, let me know.
1: I got it. 10?
2: 10, we're code 5.
1: Alright, I got it.

0: Cross-free. Yeah, sorry about that. Actually, there is an in-progress fraud, actually. It's at Budget Auto Deals on Southwest Call, 224. Megan's waiting here. I guess she was buying a car for $4,500, and they did the bill of sale for $3,000, and I guess scammed her out of the difference.
1: I got it.
2: No? Okay.
3: That charter merged in two accounts of two different people with the same name. She was a buyer.
2: Excuse me. Can you put me out at the Norio gas station on Grove Street? Received.
3: I'll point that way.
2: Received.

0: 17 Sutton Lane, across from the cemetery. There's a Laura calling. She'll be in a blue SUV. She'll flag you down. Apparently, there's a female slumped over in the grass, not moving. White female, very thin, tank top, black sweatpants, and white shoes.
1: Oh, yeah.
0: 13. We're 15, 17 Sutton Lane for the first responder.
1: We have it.

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Now, 16, are you off at the station? Are you still on Green Hilltop Parkway?

0: 619 to get to 340 Grove Street.
1: Sorry, come again?
0: You arrived at Grove Street?
1: 19, correct.
0: Precis. Everything's all set down there?
1: Affirmative.
0: Precis.

0: Initially came as a 911 hang-up, or sorry, an unknown problem, with a third-party translator. I guess it's some sort of vehicle accident here. Someone backed up into somebody's car, and nobody speaks English, so they just need help swapping and whatnot.
1: Got it.

0: 6.
1: Yes.
0: All right, nobody was in the apartment. Talk to a neighbor who said she could possibly be at an appointment. I'll head to Coburn after.
1: Okay, I got that. Ken, you guys can back off. Over.
2: We have it.

0: I mean, I know. You know what I'm talking about. You mind calling her back, please?
1: All right. I'll let you know.
0: What's the POV over here? The budget? What?
1: Yeah. They called back 15 minutes ago about the delay, so try to see what's going on.
0: Yeah, just have her come outside the Route 20 side if she's, yeah.

0: Delta 61. Can you please put me out at 47 Freedom Way for an attempt to serve a subpoena?
1: I got that. You said it was Delta 61.
0: Yes, 61.
1: Oscar,
2: I'm with her, thank you.
1: I got it.

0: 42.
1: Go ahead.
0: I had another set of numbers for the service of subpoenas 261 Tacoma Street. Just in the comments, just put there was two served at this address. And I'll get the numbers later. Thanks.
1: You said 261 Tacoma?
2: Yes, correct.
1: All right, I got it.

0: Off duty.
1: Go ahead.
0: When you have moments of free time, can you just put out that we are looking for someone at, actually, ASAP? Well, 15:30. You can get there 15:30 or throw a late car, even 1600 is fine.
1: Sorry, that's some background noise. You're looking for what exactly?
0: Looking for someone to work a detail today at 15:30, 1600 or throw a late car, as soon as they can get there.
1: Okay, do you want me to explain what the detail is?
0: No, I just want you to ask if anybody wants to work in detail, and they can call you if they want to work.
1: All right, put it on both hands.
0: Thank you.
1: Any Westside cars looking to do a detail, 1530 or 1600, contact the detail office as soon as possible, please. Office at the parade, detail 1530 or 1600 hours. Thank you.

0: Oh, can you head over to 73 Lancaster Street for the property damage accident? No tows needed. They took exchange in a work van and a UPS minivan. No injuries.
1: Martin Avenue.

0: Go ahead.
1: I just left level cut off. All parties were advised. A simple issue. You see that other call that just came in. You clear that out. Spoke to him and her. They both know what to do.
0: Yeah, I was just looking at that. I got you.
1: Yeah, she's going to contact the AG's office and potentially open a small court claim if he was advised as well.
0: All right, you want the 160 tag?
1: Yes, please.
0: Okay.

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1: Go ahead.
0: Put me out at 1285 Pleasant Street on the MRS speeding traffic grant, please. I'll use the same for all my numbers.
1: MRS grant?
0: Yep, MRS traffic speeding grant.
1: Is that a special code in here, or am I putting a grant and you're just telling me what that is?
0: It's grant, I'm just telling you what it is, that's all.
1: Receive. Go looking for MRS.
0: Got it. Thank you.

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I'll be out with New Jersey tag, Whiskey 33, Victor Whiskey Sierra. 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

0: 20. We'll be in car 55, Charlie 243, Golf 265. We're just going to grab our bags and we'll take care of Lancaster Street and back off day shift.
1: Give me the computer numbers again. 20, I have. Totally different person in the car that's on my screen.
0: Apologies for that. It was a roster change. Charlie 243, Golf 265, right down.
1: Okay.
2: Hey, George, if you want to come up front over here, that'd be good.
1: I guess 20 days is going to pick that up for, I mean, 21st, that's going to pick it up for you.
0: Go ahead.
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0: All right. Cambridge Street is going to be open. We're going to bring this tractor and trailer to South Gate Street. Can you let EMS and fire know that Cambridge Street's not open?
1: All right. I got that. Did E&W ever make it out there?
0: Yes. Yep, they came down, took their photos.
1: All right, I got it.
0: Thank you for your help.

0: Christina. Did you clear Fountain Lane?
1: Yeah, I'll probably be all set. She moves along. I'll be, go fast.
0: Racist.

0: Echo 14.
1: Well.
0: Can you punch up numbers for a CIT follow-up?
1: What's the address?
0: 19 Heeman Street, apartment 527.
1: Be safe.
0: I'll be out with CIT 9.
1: Echo 14 and CIT 9, be safe.

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1: I'll be out with mass tag 5, Lima, Delta, Papa, 7, 6, Massasoit at Route 20. All set.

0: 6, I'll do a report for this. This was an accident.
1: Very good. Sorry, 2. Good. I don't know if you had me out there at the bridge right, but can you clear me from that? Yeah, I got that click.
0: She said the bridge is now open. I have Jamie, she's now open.
1: Okay.

0: 20. We're here.
1: Busy.
2: Draft 26.
3: Go ahead.
2: You can show me as the east side crash car this evening.
3: Received. Got it. Good afternoon.
2: Good afternoon.
0: I'll be in 14, probably 241. Good afternoon.
3: See you guys.

0: 16 verse 3.
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0: Do I have car 62 up there?
1: Everybody should be just about in, I believe.
0: Got it, thank you.
1: It was East Side 10. Let me see where he is. No, he's not up, he's telling me.

0: I thought it was 68, but it might have been 62. Copy 16.
1: Go.
0: Last tag 4, Kilo Victor Lima 34, same location, I'm all set.
1: Sorry. Team Athridge, 4 Kilo Victor Lima 34.

0: I'm with Downtown 10 now. We got some city workers. They're going to be going over to the Rotary at Washington Square. It might be at 320 in the Rotary over there. We're just going to check it out. I'll let you know.
1: Okay. Do you want to call Creative for that over at the news station of Rotary?
2: Yeah, please.
1: Okay. Quick question for you guys. Is Kirsch Liquors down in Maine out of your district?
2: No, negative. That's the worst.
1: Yeah, I figured. I got it.

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I'm working at Detail McDonald's 548 Lincoln Street. Could you create a set of numbers, please, for clearing out disorderlies? I'm all set. Thank you.

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1: Go on.
0: You can clear that stop citation.
1: I got it.

0: 11, I'll be in car 53, Delta 253. Good afternoon.
1: Receive, Delta 253. Good afternoon. Oh,

0: sir. I got a call, 27 Mount Vernon, DCS calling. They want us to assist with taking custody of a 3-year-old. They're assuming, I don't know where they got the information, but the mom is off the road at the park with the kid. Do you want me to get clarification why they know that and if they actually is there before it's in the report?
1: Logan 21, Delta 2, tell me, good afternoon.
0: Steve, got it.
2: D2, Sierra 243, good afternoon.
0: Receive, gotcha.

0: floor. It's going to be a check at 16 Laurel, apartment 1208. Management office, Jessica's calling. Check on the resident here. She lives here with a three-year-old. I guess there's a lot of yelling going on in the apartment, and clothes were thrown out in the hallway. Nobody's answering the door.
1: Okay.
0: Two, can I assist? Please.
1: Clear that stop citation issue.
2: That was Mass Ridge, correct?

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1: Good afternoon. Mario, South 238.
0: Yes, I am.
1: You see.

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0: Good afternoon. I'm just getting my car now. Route 16 Laurel.

0: service in apartment 1208. I guess the mother and her great.
1: You should be pulling up, and I'll be working here until 11 p.m. tonight.
0: All right, are you all set on room cards? You want more?
2: Well, I'm going.

0: 適宜駅フォアパート専門継承も。
1: If you want to back off Laurel Street for now, since detail and 4 should be all set, I'm going to start you over to 27 Mount Vernon Street with DCF on scene, Liam and an orange Subaru. They're here to take emergency custody of a 3-year-old female from a Christy Hickok. I guess she recently gave birth to a newborn who's in the NICU at UMass. And the baby tested positive for 94 C's, and she does have 94 C's history and is presumably homeless. They're just trying to have PD assist. Supposedly, there's some sort of iPhone location that she doesn't know about, and she's pinging up this address.
2: One more time, please.
1: 27 Mount Vernon Street. It's at the park. He's just parked down the road and didn't want to spook her since she knows what he looks like, and they've been, I guess, trying to make contact at various addresses throughout the day.
2: Okay.
1: Oscar 1, can I do assist? Thank you.
3: Pierre 4, is that why you were calling?
1: Yeah, I was trying to get clarification. It seems a little confusing, but... Yeah,
3: we'll go check it out and see what we can do.

0: Oscar 9. 9. For an assault at 8 Oswald Street, apartment 1. Valerie's calling. I guess her neighbor, Christy, from the second floor, they were in a verbal argument, and she threw a hot cup of coffee on her. Wants to make a report. She's accusing us. Proceed. 7, can I have your assistance?
1: 7, I got it.
2: Go 5.
0: Go ahead.
2: Can you punch up an I number for a motor vehicle stop at Tacoma and Clark, Mass. Tag 4, Michael Foxtrot, November 44. It was a verbal.
0: Yeah, I got it.
3: I'll be clear.
0: Basically.

0: Tacoma, and Clark, Mastag 4, Michael Foxtrot, November 4-4. It was a verbal.
1: Yeah, I got it.

0: Downtown 5.
1: Alright.
2: We're going to clear. No 320 was found, but the city did find remnants of a tent, so they removed it and cleared out.
1: I got it.
3: Traffic agent. I'll be out with Mastag 4, Yankee, Foxtrot 75. All set.
1: Very simple.

0: Nope. DC is telling me 57 Chang instead of something.
1: Okay. He did not delay that on the phone. I apologize.
0: No worries, we're here. Yeah.

0: Sorry. Hey, when you get a better idea of what's going on over there, can you give me a call?
1: I have this, sir. Thank you.
2: Now, #8, Charlie Brock 70, same location, I'm all set.

0: looking for that stop. Check the ignition.
1: Have what we can for the report. Can you just notify us throughout the day if the post office calls to report a hit and run? The mailman slash victim was the one that took off.
2: He took off without leaving information?
1: Prior to our arrival, correct. I don't think he knows that he was hit. The mail truck was supposedly unoccupied.
2: See. And nobody's called yet.
1: I just let us know.
2: I just checked with him.
1: But bye for now. You can leave us open at the 7.
2: Yeah, they probably won't know because it's tomorrow. I gotta check the welfare. It's Milton Street, Apartment 6 Alpha. Elder Services calling. They'd like us to check on a Victor Melendez, 86-year-old man. Great to voicemail. They checked and he's not in the hospital, so.

Who? Author Sierra 4, can you ping this phone number? I have it when you're ready. Alright, go ahead. 774-303-7546.

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Good. Just put myself and CIT 9 out at 30 Springs Pass, Athena Parkway, for the follow-up.

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2: Okay, stand by.

0: Invite for the following roll up. The erratic driver last seen Pleasant Street towards the city around 1083. It's a school bus van number 83, Mass Reg 116858. Came out of the side street, cutting cars off, driving erratically. Unnoticed there were any kids on the bus. Last seen Pleasant Street into the city.
1: Two, 3737 Illinois.

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1: 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Okay, we're going to crash.
0: Okay.
1: 81248, 81248. Yeah, if you can close them up, we're going to still be over there doing a level one inspection on it, so. Thank you. At 28 Southgate.
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1: I got it.
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0: Put me at 2 Stoneman Road. I'm helping Mass State Police. Motor vehicle stop.
1: 3 Stoneman Road.
0: 3 Stoneman Road.
1: See?

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Alright. Do you want a direct email from T-Mobile with continuous pings? Their initial ping is not, I guess, tracking. I guess, please, we need a location.

0: 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Thank you.
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0: الشيخ.
1: For this Mount Vernon Street call on DCF, T-Mobile is unable to get a ping from this phone. We're going to set up continuous if it happens to ping, but we don't have one right now. Do you copy that?
2: I do that.

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1: I'm back.
0: Meg, do you have anything?
1: No, I didn't see anything in Green Hill Park. I'm not near the parking area.
0: I haven't taken it.

0: 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Are you all set there?
1: MSP pulled a car over, I should be code 5.
0: Are you seeing?

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1: Go ahead.
0: You can clear old Pasadena Parkway, and if you can punch up numbers for another CIC follow-up at 98 Dorchester Street, Apartment 1, we'll deal with CIC 9. Traffic 18.
1: Go ahead.
0: I'll be out with mass tag 245 Charlie Alpha 1. Same location also.
2: Tag 2 Romeo Golf Papa 87. Same location also.
1: Steve.
3: Which dispatcher is this?
1: Hi, your other? Penny?
0: Alright, I'm gonna call it.
1: Okay.

0: you want to get an update?
1: Go ahead.
0: We have the keys and baby supplies in Green Hill Park in the woods. Can I just get a couple more cars here in Green Hill Park in the woods?

0: 17 riding double in car 76, Kilo 261, Romeo 213. Good afternoon.
1: Good afternoon, 17. Could you head over for your first call? Be 13 Sudbury Street, 13 Sudbury Street. Speak to Franklin Solano. He's going to be in apartment number... 324, apartment 324. He states that a Kendall Fitzgerald has a restraining order against him, but Kendall has been calling and harassing him, leaving a lot of voicemails. And he'd like to speak to an officer to put this side on record.
0: Great, Dave.

0: Traffic 16, clear that stop, written warning.
1: Good afternoon. Could you show me heading to 27 Mount Vernon Street?
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0: You can call out Dorchester. If you could create another follow-up number at 15 Aetna Street, Apartment 2, myself and CIT9.
1: 15 Aetna, Apartment 2.

0: Would you mind popping out by Ronnie Street? This trail really leads to that side. Perhaps she's over there, or there's a witness.
1: Which side? Go again, I'm sorry.
0: Ronnie Street, top of Ronnie.
1: See what I have,
0: right? Alright, thank you.
2: It's here for how many cows we got up there? Okay.
3: We're waiting for this thing.
1: Denise, you want me down here via Palmas or spread out?
0: Tommy, if you don't mind coming up to 57 Channing, I'm not sure if you're ducking to a track, but we have their last home location over here. Carpet with stuff.
1: Yeah, no, I can't use the dog for that, but I can go over there as a body.
4: Hey, Tom, do we have a friendly fine dog at our disposal today?

0: Yes.
1: Can we get a friendly fine dog for that team?
0: Yeah, we could try calling on if we need it.
1: Yes. I can make a call for him. They can direct me, or you can.
0: Okay, I'll make a phone call now, see if he's available.
1: Thank you. Dispatch, can you call Auburn PD and see if they can assist us with the drone?
2: With a drone?
1: Yes.
2: Where's your alarm now?
3: April 51, I'm going to head up to Channing Street.
2: Received.
4: White / silver motorcycle doing wheelies heading up Lincoln Street. Not pursuing. You can just file that.
5: I will do that. And could you start to... It's going to be 24 Bourne Street, 24 Bourne Street. Speak to L. Hendricks. He states his Honda Elantra was involved in an accident earlier today at 345 Grove Street. The other car took off. But he has all the suspect information. Let's make a hit-and-run report.
1: Travel 16.
5: Go ahead.
1: Backtrack 322 Sierra Hotel 5, same location, I'm all set.
5: Where is he? Oscar 20, did you get that?
4: 20, I have that. Is that Bourne Street on the east side off West Wilson Street?
5: That's where I have it.
4: Received. Did you get permission from my sergeant for that?
6: See you, one. Can we also see if we have any VA stage down there?
2: Received. What number of Channing Street am I going to have EA staging at?
6: 7.
2: Okay.
6: Thanks.

0: 6, I'll be in 56-5250. Good afternoon.
1: Good afternoon, I have one for you.
0: Go ahead.
1: Eleven Lake Drive, apartment 604 for harassment. You'll be speaking with Mary. Another tenant named Jim Benningham in apartment 908 has been harassing her. They're both wheelchair users and he runs into her on purpose all the time. Management is aware of the problem, but she wants to speak to you in regards to getting a 290.
0: Hello.

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1: Go ahead.
0: Delta 261, Delta 229, we are in car 17, heading to our guard at Memorial.
1: Is that the new guard?
0: I believe that's the new one that's going up from Ed's. I don't know if someone brought them up yet or not.
1: One going up from Ed's, and I'll tell them no that they can bring the prisoner up now.
0: Very good. We'll be at Memorial later.
1: Thank you.
2: 17, can I get an incident number?
1: I'm sorry, 17, stand by, please.

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0: It's going to be 81232. 81232.
1: Thank you.
0: You're welcome.
2: Nine, 201, good afternoon.
0: Good afternoon, 19.

错吧？I'm here.

0: Tower 16, clear that's not flight appreciation.
1: 15-1-5. Any car in the area is Swan Ave. One Swan Ave got a report of a dirt bike versus car accident. We have a 19-year-old male that was on the dirt bike. He's injured. The car is a Mitsubishi Outlander.
0: Yes.
1: Swan Ave, one Swan Ave.
2: Okay, I receive it.
1: Oh, but you're responding?

0: reroute, and I just want to...
1: I appreciate that. Thank you if you can turn it that way.
2: 11, I'll reroute over there.
1: Thank you.

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1: We wouldn't have any luck finding a friendly dog. Could you try the state police, see if they have a friendly fine dog available?
0: Received.

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1: Go ahead.
0: I know you're busy. Could you call Parks and see if the person that was out here cleaning this evening around 1352 hours, maybe you can try to speak to him over the phone, see if you saw anything? And if you could just add it to the comments of the car, now we have footage of it showing up at 1352 hours, 57 Channing across the street. Thank you.
1: Good. Received, could you guys now head to number 30 William Street, 30 William Street? I have no comments on, hold on. 17, sorry, it's, we used a Portuguese interpreter. Speak to Nediana, would like to make a report against her sister-in-law. States the sister-in-law has been harassing her over money. She'd like to make a report. 30 William, apartment 3.
2: Received.

0: 있는 데.
1: 뭐 이걸 이해했다며?
0: Affirmative. Yeah, they're staging in the area of 57 Channing Street.
2: What? VA.
3: Yeah, EA's on scene right now. He'll stand by like the top of Green Hill Parkway.

0: do confirm with the Amazon.
1: Percy, so do, can I back off the K-9 from state?
0: Affirmative.
1: Percy, I'll let him know.
2: I'm sure when I have that. Thank you.
3: Echo 51, you can put me code 5.
1: Where is he?
0: Traffic 18.
1: Go ahead.
0: I don't know if I cleared that last one, citation issues, and you can put me out with 6, Yankee X-ray, November 24. Same location also.
1: Where is he?

Hey, we're in back your way now. I got the EA here. We're just coming out of the park down the wrong way. Come out to top of Green Hill Parkway.

0: 事情。
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0: It'll be a Mitsubishi SUV 6 Tango Whiskey Romeo 6T WR 68. Hi, here. Young male, rendering 8 for him right now.
1: 15, I did not get the plate on the Mitsubishi. Can you do that again slowly, please?
0: 6 Tango Whiskey Romeo 6T WR 68.
1: What?
0: No, both parties on scene.
1: Crazy.
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0: Yo, fuck off.
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0: Yeah, we're right here.
2: Charlie 15.
3: Ben?
2: 5, Yankee, Yankee 9. Same location, I'm all set.
3: See.
2: Alright, I'll head down.

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0: Running double in car 10, Kilo 260, Sierra, S214. Good afternoon.
1: Good afternoon. I have 320's call for you at 804 Pleasant Street. 804 Pleasant Street. Andre Lavencia is calling. He states that this is a CHL group home, that some of his personal property was damaged. Another resident had wrecked the yard and put a hole into the caller's wall. He's very upset about this. Just be advised, it is a group home, but we're not getting a call from a employee there. He was advised that we need to have someone that works there call us, but he said some of it is his personal property. He wants to make a report.
2: I'll be also with one car over here, just trying to separate both parties.
3: Four, if you got that, you guys can back up.
2: Close down. Come on.
3: Proceed.

0: 9, report will be on file for Upland. Clear it out, and I'll have to be quicker.
1: Thank you.
2: 6.
1: Go ahead.
0: Can I just get the eye number, please?
1: Eight one two three zero.

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0: Can I get a 9 number?
1: Oscar 17, incident number is 8-1-2-6-4, 8-1-2-6-4.

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0: Can I get an IR number, please, and a time for the crash?
1: Traffic 4, incident number is 81266. 81266. Time was 16:29.
0: Says 16:29?
1: Affirmative.
0: Thank you.
1: You're welcome.

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0: Mastech 2, X-ray Charlie 312, same location, I'm all set.
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2: Thank you.
1: You're welcome.

0: 19, can you start towards 21 Chandler Street, please? 21 Chandler. We have a call from a citizen, states you're getting into an Uber. A male was running down the street towards Curse Liquor Stores, yelling his friend was ODing. Caller did not have an exact address, is no longer in the area, but EMS and fire starting that way, if you can start that way as well, just in case.
1: Yes.
0: Thank you.
1: 18, we're going to reroute, we'll point to our Chandler Street.
0: Okay.

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1: Go ahead.
0: You can clear that last stop citation issue.
1: Perfect.
2: Can you have the caller for Woodford step out, please?
1: Right.

0: Thank you.
1: Yeah, well, I'm going to be clear, Channing.
0: Bud.
1: My traffic's all set with this over here. Myself and 11 will head back to circuit.
0: Thank you so much. Oscar 12.

0: Echo 14.
1: Go ahead, sir.
0: All right. On our way to another call, we came across the DMV at 1114 Main Street, completely blocking the lane of traffic. Could you call AAA? I suppose they already called for a tow. And ask them to expedite. We can't even get the car into neutral to push it out of the way.
1: I would need if they had a incident number, any kind of report number from AAA, and what kind of vehicle it is, when did they call. They ask us a lot of questions. That's usually why we don't call them.
0: I'll answer some of your questions. An Alfa Romeo, MassPC, 4, Papa, Bravo, Juliet, 2-1.
1: Okay.

0: And her name is, her first name is November Alpha Charlie Hotel Echo Lima. Last name is Oscar Delta Uniform Romeo Oscar. Her date of birth,
1: 8/23/84. 16. Go ahead. Hashtag 3 Golf Alpha Juliet 30, same location I'm off at.

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1: Go ahead.
0: GOA, we'll be heading back to Pleasant Street.
1: Thank you.

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1: Go ahead.
0: I'll be out with 4, Charlie, Sierra, Victor, 6-5. Same location also.
1: Greetings.

0: Echo 4, did you call out Sterling Street? Echo 14.
1: Go ahead.
0: Alright, we finally got it started and moved over to the side of the road. Close that out. She's gonna wait for his phone.
1: Where is he?
2: 12, can I get the incident number here, please?
1: Oscar 12, incident number is 81236. 81236.
2: Thank you.
1: You're welcome.
0: Wendy, can you just make sure you find my number for that?
1: Just finish putting all the information in here, and I will close it out that you assisted, and just go from there.
0: All right, thanks.
1: You're welcome.

0: 端。
1: Animal Control.
0: 226 East Mountain Street for an animal complaint. Renee, they said she got a hawk in a box that was struck by a vehicle. It's in front of the house between three tires.
1: What number is known?
0: 226. The call is no longer going to be on scene, but they left the hawk in the box.
1: Richard.
2: Location issue.
0: Where is he?

0: Chapter 6. Six DuPont Street for an accident. No, unknown injuries. Blue Silverado versus a gray SUV. Policy that one of the vehicles may have taken off from the accident as well. Unknown injuries. Seven to assist.
1: Seven, I got it.

0: All right, I'm going to be doing a report on this and send this to the DD. We call fine.
1: Thank you. Could you now head to 171 Mill Street, 171 Mill Street? Got a report of a female called in. She was out of breath. Said her brother, Elliot Motado, 16-year-old male, is being aggressive, throwing things in the apartment, pushing her. I have a car closer than 17 to assist 12 on Mill Street.

is be on lookout for a Larry Flint Roy, birthday 320 of 71. Black male, 196 pounds, 5'8", short black hair, has a black beard, and brown eyes. A caller was looking to find him. He hasn't heard from him in years. Known to frequent the area of 25 Queen Street. But there was a death in his family, and they want to get in touch with them so anybody can locate him. Larry Flint Roy, 32071.

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1: Go ahead, sir.
0: Create follow-up numbers for 278 Wildwood. Myself and CIT-9. You can just close it out.
1: Crazy.
0: Thank you.
1: You're welcome.
2: Traffic increase.
1: Go ahead.
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0: Eagle 4.
1: Going down.

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1: Receive.

0: but...
1: Alright, I spoke to both parties. This is going to be more of a civil issue. If you want to take them out, they're going to have to take them to court. I'll be doing a couple lines on this, and I can head over to Mill Street.
0: Have all of that, and thank you.

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1: Okay. 17. All right, 15, just be advised, I had 12 and 17 dead in there, and now they're not answering. They're probably there.
2: 17, go on.
1: Did you make it to Mill Street?
2: No.
1: All right, 15 is now on the way with 11 if you want to back off.
2: Appreciate it.
1: Thank you.
0: Four up here.
1: Thank you.
0: This is a confirmed accident with injury. One of the males is getting checked about a year right now. He has a head injury.
3: Hey, can you put us on that accident, please?
2: Levin, I have that.
1: If you're heading that way, great. 108 Beacon Street, 108 Beacon Street. The call's coming from a Jordan Roman. He states he's with a 5-year-old female. Her name is Destiny Keenan, who said her mom left her here 10 minutes ago to go park the car, but she never came back. And he's going to wait with her until an officer arrives.

0: 17.
1: Echo 14 in CIT-9, get that over there.
0: Echo 14 CIT-9 will be assisting 11 at Beacon Street, thank you.
2: Go ahead.
0: I was going to see if you can go to Beacon Street with 11, but Echo 14 CIT-9 came to Obsidigo.
2: Richard.
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0: You can put us out at 700. We're going to be doing a follow-up at 214 Austin Street.
1: Need numbers?
0: Yes, please.

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0: Hashtag 6 Kilo Tango Yankee 3-2.
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0: 1345 Pleasant Street, I'm all set.

0: Sí.
1: Go ahead. Can you just notify streets that the stop sign and street sign at the corner of Chrome and DuPont is destroyed and they'll need to replace it? Where is it?
2: Nineteen. 33 Brookshire Road, 33 Brookshire Road. We're getting a call from Scott. He had a restraining order against his son, Max Einrich. I'm sorry, Sinrich, S-I-N-R-I-C-H. He got the restraining order yesterday. He said he doesn't know if it's been served. Our MasterCard show is unserved. But the wife is at home, and she calls Scott and says that Max has been driving past the house multiple times. He's been texting his sister that he plans on breaking into the house later. Max is operating a gold Suburban in the area, mass tag 6 Papa Kilo 280. Again, gold Suburban, mass tag 6 Papa Kilo 280.
0: I don't have that order in my folder.
2: Well, I believe the wife will speak to you. I do not have her name. They definitely want the area checked to see if he can be served.
0: Okay, I'll go speak to you.

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1: Alright.
0: Can you head over to 27 Tasman Street, apartment number 9, for a check on the welfare? Elder Services is requesting we check on Milagro Flores, 826 of 52. She didn't answer for her meals today and not the phone as well.
1: Receive, I have that.
0: Forward with us.
1: There you go.

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1: Go ahead.
0: Citation issued, you can clear it up.
1: Proceed. Team for assault and battery, can you slide over to 1041 Main Street, 1041 at Main Street, apartment number 2. We're getting a call from a neighbor, states the Hispanic female that lives here is getting assaulted by the Hispanic male that lives there. They're both in their 20s, it sounds like it's getting very physical. The female screaming for help. Caller does not know what their names are, said they're both inside the apartment. Said they're both inside the apartment, unknown weapons. 12, I have that.
0: Received.
1: Go ahead.
2: I apologize. Can you show me headed to McDonald's on Lincoln Street, the 7 order from 263 Clark Street, 263 Clark Street? I'll be all set.
1: Or press Clark Street?
2: I think Clark Street. I'll just be out of McDonald's.
1: Where's it?
0: And I'll head over to Main Street.
1: Where is he? 17. I'm going to keep you going that way. I'm not backing you off, but just so you know, 15 is on his way as well.
0: Received. Traffic 16, clear that stop. Citation issued.
1: Where is he?
0: I'll be out with Mass Tag 5, November Whiskey Zulu 73. Same location, all set.

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1: Reese.
0: So, can I have the caller for the same, please?
1: We will try.

0: 公司是吧？
1: Is anybody on scene with Oscar 12?
2: Sorry.
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1: Radio check.
0: Now I hear you, go ahead.
1: What's the farmer number?
0: Farmer number 1.

0: slowly.
1: Go ahead.
0: Can you just give a call to the caller and see what apartment it is? And maybe five. I'm not getting anything out of one. So can you just double check, please?
1: Gracie.

0: 11.
1: Go ahead, 11.
0: Seems to have been a slight miscommunication here with the mother and the grandmother, but I'll be doing a report and filing on 51A. Request.
1: I have that, and so the child is with an adult person now, correct?
0: The child's going to be with her grandmother.
1: I have that, thank you. I have you listed as the hospital release as for the guard. And I'm going to say it's Memorial CCU South 238.
0: I have that. You can show me heading that way.
1: Thank you.

0: Animal control on, animal control switch to one.
1: Animal control?
2: I have a call for 40 Belmont Street. A male located a bird that was injured in the road. He left it at the courtyard of this address.
1: Receive 40 Belmont Street.

0: agree. Chapter Casey.
1: Go ahead.
0: Citation issues, you can clear it up.
1: Received. Go ahead, 3.
2: Milagro's fine. I just checked up on her. She's not answering her phone because her phone's disconnected.
1: Received. Received. I have another one for you.
0: Pardon?
1: Auburn Street for larceny under apartment number 1. Atia Brown needs to report someone stole her mail. She filed the report yesterday and it happened again earlier today.
0: Receive, I have that.
1: Good.
3: As I will be in ER room 11.
1: Receive.

0: Bravo 74. Did you get us the numbers for the service order, service order service at 4548 Lincoln Street?
1: For the McDonald's?
0: Yes, if you didn't create a call, could you create one, please? 548 Lincoln Street for restraining order service. Officer guy's trying to tell me, I'll talk to the talking number 1 second.
1: I have it under 2633 Clark Street. Do you want me to change it to McDonald's?
0: Okay, yeah, that's fine. We'll see in a statement or report where it was served. Talking number when you're ready.
2: Here, you can show me on arrival.

0: That number would be 2662 Romeo Oscar 1327. 2662 Romeo Oscar 1327. And just serve to Travis Benjamin.
1: Traffic 810. I'll be out with 333 Lima Juliet 5. Same location, also.
2: Would you? Oscar 10.
3: We're going to be in the front, outside.
2: 17, you received that in the front, outside.
0: We got it. Yeah, so we have no reception.
2: Thank you.

0: Go ahead.
1: Nobody's home at Brookshire. We checked the area and there's no vehicle. I called Wayland Police and that order has not been served. They tried earlier this afternoon. I have a copy of the order. If you can find him, I can serve him. I'll be checking the area throughout tonight, but close up.
0: I have that, thank you. 18?
2: Over, agent.
0: 18, if you're clear in there, I need you to head to 127 Longfellow, 127 Longfellow Road. Speak to Elijah. He was riding his bicycle in the area of 121 June Street a short time ago. A male on a purple dirt bike chased him on the sidewalk, trying to make him go into traffic. Caller was concerned that this is going to be an ongoing issue, and he'd like to speak to an officer.

0: Okay.
1: I will have a report on file for that, and you can show me how to country go about take care of that call. I have it now.
0: Henry, in regards to a run that occurred around 65 Salisbury Street around 2 o'clock this afternoon, he said a black Volvo hit his car and then took off. He was unable to get the plate number.

0: Chaffer speaking.
1: Go ahead.
0: You can clear that cop citation issue.
1: Thank you.

0: Doing away.
1: I got it. I'll try again.
0: Bridget.
2: Animal control.
0: Go ahead.
2: I'll be out at Belmont Street.
0: Where's he?

0: 20.
1: Go ahead, 20.
0: What is that with a mail laid out, 149 Highland Street? We'll let you know if we need EA.
1: Where is he?

0: 17.
1: Go ahead.
0: We'll start the 149 Island.

0: Do you have a box alarm or car fire sign in the area of maybe Lee Street?
1: 26 at Lee Street, 26 at Lee Street. Fire department responding for a large dumpster fire.

0: 17.
1: Ten.
0: My apologies, I'm Oscar 20. You can clear it out. That mill has moved along. Does not require any aid whatsoever.
1: I have that. Can you and 17 both head up to the area 26 Lee Street, 26 Lee Street? I have several fire trucks, one up there, but the large dumpster is next to the building, and they're concerned what's going on, but the fire department's trying to get the dumpster out. Can you start that way? Just in case. Actually, they're striking the box.
2: First call, if the 911 was screaming in the background, he'll be waiting outside.
1: I have that. What was this? 26 Lee Street. They went up there for a large dumpster on fire. It's close to the house and close to a building. Looks like the building's starting to catch. We have two crews just heading up there.
0: Hey, but thank you.
1: You're welcome.
0: November 250.
1: Go ahead.
0: I was working the detail at Price Chopper on Park Ave. I saw the smoke across the street, so just so you have it, I'm over here now.
1: Alright, Uncle John, too.
0: Go
1: ahead.
0: Alright, you can change this to a verbal domestic. I'll do a report. You can show me heading to my guard.
1: Which guard are you going to?
0: ER room 11.
1: Thank you. I didn't know what the relief lineup was.

0: 20. Myself and 17 are going to be blocking off Lee at Institute. Yeah, it looks like it's still fully engulfed, but fire's working on it.
1: I have the 03, did you get that?

0: 15.
1: 15
0: 15 pedestrian accident, 68 Stafford Street. I have someone, a child hit by a car.
1: Car.
0: 12, you still with them?
1: 12, I can have that first.
0: Oh, that's right, you're going to the hospital. I have a car to assist 15 that's available in the area, 60 Stafford.
1: 17, we can't have 20, you just block this road.
0: Alright, 12, continue to the hospital, 17, I'll head up there with them.
2: 16, I'm clearing the hospital now, I can head towards Stafford.
0: Thank you.
3: You might want to leave.
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4: 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Shrewsbury Street, in front of McDonald's, I'm all set.
1: Go.
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1: Report, call back.

0: Can you put us as the primary on this accident, and we're going to be heading up to you, Matt, to give the male his belongings back.
1: Okay, ready.

0: Can you put me out at Franklin at Hardin Street with message for Papa Alpha Mike 83? I'll let you know.
1: Receive.

0: 12.
1: Five, 12.
0: Alright, so this is going to be a child on a scooter. He is up and alert talking to us.
1: Thank you.
0: Very good.
1: Okay, you head over to Franklin now, Harding 267 on a motor vehicle stop.

0: Copy 16 for that stop. Citation. Written warning, sorry. Any Shrewsbury Street, please.
1: Thank you.

0: pull a 7 before we head to UMass, I guess. Where is it? Go ahead.
1: Just so you have it, there's damage to both number 26 and 28 in these streets. Doesn't look like any structural integrity damage, more so just the lining on the side of the houses.
2: 26 and 28 Lee.
0: Go ahead.
3: We're not making contact at the door. Could you call back the caller?
2: Do my best. Oscar 17 on.
4: Good.
2: Are you able to break away from 68 Safford Street?
3: CRT, I'm sorry about that. I was on another channel. Safford Street, what's the update? Any update?
2: Child is conscious and alert.
4: I'm here now, just waiting for EA for the kid, complete for his leg. They're pulling up right now, actually, EA.
3: Okay, perfect, thank you.
5: 17, yeah, we can. There's a lot of traffic, so we never made it there.
2: Absolutely, I just got a report of a domestic at 332 Main Street, 332 Main Street. A female calling. Apartment 704, her name is Glenna Dar. She's her husband, Emmanuel Rosario, is being aggressive towards her and making threats. Unknown weapons.
5: Grayson.
2: I have a guy that can head over to 332 Main Street with 17, please.
4: 16, I just got the Schlauzeck and those in Main Street down there.

0: No.
1: Where is he? Where's he wagging on?

Since 18 is going to have plus 17, I'm going to assist 15 while 12 goes to his guard.

0: 20.
1: Go ahead.
0: I'll give you a phone number. Could you give it a call? Try to get structure owner information.
1: I'm sorry, trying to get what?
0: Number 28 Lee Street is an unoccupied building. It's under construction. There's a for rent sign outside with a phone number. We're trying to see who owns the building.
1: Go ahead with the number. Thank you.
0: 774-351-5085.
1: Where is it?

0: 52.
1: Wagon, would you be able to respond up to the hospital as a prisoner discharge at Memorial?
0: I'm on my way to Franklin and someplace else to grab one, then I'll bring them back and I'll head up there.
1: Thank you very much. 13, the wagon's been notified.
2: Thank you.
1: Oscar 20, I do have somebody on the phone that's the property manager there.
3: Thank you. If he has a MasterCard, can you just put his name and date of birth in my comments? We'll grab it later.
1: So, does he need to respond there?
3: He's welcome to. It's just the outside of the house that has a little bit of damage.
1: Very easy.
4: You ever come in or open the door?
1: Try that again?
4: Can you have her come open the door?
1: At 332 Main Street?
4: Yes.

0: 20.
1: Go ahead.
0: Omar will be responding down there, who was advised the situation was going on. He is a...
1: I have it. Did he give an ETA?
0: He did not. Said he was on his way. I said the police may or may not still be there. He's going to stop and pick somebody else up, too.
1: The more the merrier. Thank you, though.
0: You're welcome.

0: 现金。
1: 对。
0: Did you end up getting an answer from the car?
1: Somebody just yelled that she's outside in the parking lot.
0: Recent.

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1: Bye.
0: Greetings also on your vehicle, bye.
1: Greetings.

0: after 4.
1: Four.
0: 12 Adams Street. I was going to be at the station lobby. Jennifer from DCF has to report. Missing child is dissociated.
1: At the station lobby.
0: Affirmative.
2: Two ED, EA for DKM please.
0: Proceed.
2: He can move, so I should be able to say with EA.
3: Yeah, looks real.

0: Sierra 3.
1: Sierra 3.
0: Sorry, I just want to let you know, I have no available cars right now, but I have two calls holding a welfare check at 2 Sutton Lane for a female curled up in a ball by the cemetery wall and loud music on Enfield Street.
1: All right, how old was that Enfield Street?
0: That came in 45 minutes ago.
1: All right, it's fairly early. We can clear it out. If they call back, we'll head out there. And then as soon as someone comes available for the other one.
0: Receive that.
1: Wagon, I'm on my way to Memorial.
0: Receive.

0: down to the area number 2 Sutton Lane. 2 Sutton Lane, we got a call about up against the Jewish cemetery. We have a female with long red hair rolled up in a ball. Caller just wanted her checked on. Got a call from Bob.
1: Appreciate it.
0: I have a car with, well...
1: I don't know how to do it. Work.
0: Thank you.
2: Connecticut Police, Bravo Tango 98768. Go down then.
0: Received.
3: This is a verbal domestic report, go fast.
2: Arcadia, Mass Reg 5, Golf, Sierra, Yankee 14.

0: 120.
1: Yeah, go ahead.
0: Yeah, I guess it just depends on where you have the call open at to see the whole number. The instant number is 81312. 81312.
1: Thank you very much.
0: You're welcome.
2: With Kathy, how do you use the file of fraud report? Against T-Mobile, she received this in part of the mail and later a bill stating she owes them money but doesn't even have T-Mobile. Oscar 10.
3: Hey, can you show us how that UMass received?
2: Grafner Street for a motor vehicle obstruction. We have a caller stating that there's too many cars parked on the street. They are unable to get out of their driveway.
1: I got it. Who? Can you just let EA know we're going to be in the pharmacy drive-thru side of CVS?

0: Nah, in general, no, that may all be good for us.
1: Where is he? Guys.
2: Megan has that mail. Probably don't report. Thank you. Close by.
1: Where is he?

0: 13. Alright, that juvenile was transported to UMass Lake Priority 3. I'll be doing a report, and then I'm heading to Center Lake.
1: Thank you.

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1: Go on traffic 4.
0: Are you clear from the Swan Ave accident?
1: Yes.
0: Fantastic. Just going to be relieved in a couple minutes. I want to make sure I have where everybody is. Thank you.

0: I drove down Wall Street. 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Clear it up.
1: Crazy.

0: 22. 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We got their bikes running through the red lights, through the crosswalks at Bolo Park. No helmets, some of them. Major safety hazard.
1: Receive.

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0: All right, fire's breaking it down. 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We'll be doing the report. You can clear this out.
1: Thank you very much, sir.
0: Yep. And if you haven't already, you can assign us as primary for training purposes.
1: I will. I'll let the next dispatcher know. 13.

0: go ahead.
1: 92 Lincoln Street for a female that asked him last week. She's back going through their trash and refusing to leave.
0: I got it.
1: One to assist.
2: I have it.
0: Dude, I'll let you know. I'm right here.
3: Let's see, we're checking the area. GOA, there's nothing showing. I've head over there. Back on 16.
1: Are you 16 disregard?
3: I'm 12, I'm with you.
1: Let me see, 13 you can disregard.
4: Wait a minute.
5: Get another.
1: Twenty, 135 Gold Star Boulevard. It's a 2-car accident, red SUV versus a motorcycle. The cyclist is up and walking. He's bleeding from his face. And 4. Star with 20, please. Five.
3: 20, there's another motorcycle accident. I just pulled up to Park Avenue, Salisbury.
1: Okay.
5: Left being cleared out.
1: Chris, you have another one?
0: Good.
1: 560 Lincoln Street for disorderly. It's going to be for a male sleeping outside of the Lincoln Linkers.
0: All right.

0: 17 to 20. You going to be all set?
1: We're all set here. It's a single motorcycle accident. If you want to just head over to Cold Shell Boulevard,

0: and he's trying to refuse from us, but we'll still take that EA. And it looks like he's got someone coming by to pick up the bike.
1: Where does he have that old EMS?

0: Keith. Go ahead.
1: For that confirmed shoot accident, we're going to be the primary. We're doing a report. We'll see what's going on. Just a reminder to notify street about that stop sign. Where is it?

0: Article 14.
1: Okay.
0: If you create an I number, you can use the station address, which you can code at C18 grant activity, and you can close it out.
1: Right.

0: Okay.
1: Bernco, 290 Mass 4, Papa Alpha Zulu 16, 4 PAZ 16, how are you?

0: Oscar 1. One broke street for an accident, no injuries. Nathan is reporting that he hit the bridge here with a 26-foot box truck rental. He's just requesting some assistance. He's out the road.
1: I have that on the way. Do we know if he came from the Brook Street side or the West Boylston Street side?
0: Negative.
1: I have that. Thank you.

0: Go ahead.
1: Even if they're at 24 Progressive Street, that music is more than reasonable for inside of his home house. Go ahead.
0: Do you have another one for you?
2: Go ahead.
0: 261 Fairmont, apartment 3, row 160. You're going to be speaking with Ashley at the back stairs. She wants her roommate's son and cell phone removed because she doesn't feel safe with them there. She has spoke to the property manager who gave her permission to take them out. She was advised, but she wants to speak to an officer.

0: Okay, what type of alarms are these? Building 12 supervisory?
1: Alarm, it says to notify responsible party. I just wasn't sure if you had any contacts for anybody because it's constantly going on.
0: Okay, received. Is this Worcester Fire?
1: Yes, ma'am, that's correct.
0: All right, I'll reach out to someone over there and notify them, okay?
1: All right, thank you very much.
0: No problem.

0: Go ahead.
1: The door for you, clean up.
0: Perfect.
2: Master Edge, 3 Romeo Zebra 129, airbag deployment. And a second is going to be for a motorcycle.
0: Where do you have that? What's the model of the force? I mean.
2: Flex. Ford Flex, color red.
0: Where do you have that? Stand by for yourself.

0: Having to. Pull me up with traffic 4 on full trust.
1: Proceed.
0: I have a priority on the cyclist.
1: Yeah, but I'm gonna.

0: 20.
1: Good.
2: You know, I'm just putting a CAD comment. Very minor damage to aluminum pole 131. Doesn't look like there's any interior damage to it, but if Streets wants to come check it out, they're welcome to.
1: Where do you have that?

0: agree on that, because they put a tourniquet on, they're going to put in as a priority one.
1: Priority one, what's the injury look?
0: They put it
1: on. All right,
2: yeah, but I'm going to make a phone call about, possibly getting, recon in.
0: Great.
3: Sierra 3 to traffic 2, John Lemieux.

0: 9 report, go 5.
1: Receive, I have another one for you.
0: What?
1: 11 Maxwell for motor vehicle obstructing. Caller reporting there's a truck blocking the road here, unable to pass by, and they've been fighting and arguing about this.

0: 32.
1: Go ahead.
2: Can you start a taxi to over by the cruiser lot entrance for a male?
1: Receive anyone?
2: It's going to be for a William.
1: Receive any type of taxi, though. Red or yellow, doesn't matter.

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Good. He said it's cash only, though, if possible.

0: Got it.
1: Our larceny from a motor vehicle. It's in the Wingsover parking lot in the rear. Passerby sees a white off on foot towards Broadway Diner. White long sleeves and blue plaided pajama shorts. It's a tan purse that he took. Passerby.
0: Got it.
1: Six business.
2: Two for you.
3: No, you're not going to leave.
2: I'll be code 5.
1: Hershey.
2: Hershey.
0: Town 8 in the area, we'll check out.
2: Somebody's still on scene or he left?
1: He's not anyone.

0: Gratitude.
1: Number the way to go in, 20.
2: Thank you.

0: 13.
1: I have a fact that is holding here. 330 Chandler Street, human grand accident, no injuries. We have Gabriel saying that he was hit with a Lexus with a Hyundai. No injuries, they might need a tow. Where did I have that?
0: 13, we have a go first.

0: Travis 26.
1: Go ahead.
0: Can you show me your respondent to the crash on Gold Star, please?
1: Right here.

0: Who? I got a car flipped over Belmont at my Cray Court. EMS is on scene. We're trying to get people out of the car.
1: Where's he? Three?
0: Four, I don't know.
1: Where's he?
2: Three in route. Three, four, I'm right here. Put me on this.
1: Where's he?

0: two toes. Can I just give you a plate later?
1: Ricky, you just make a model.
0: A Honda Sonata and a Jeep SUV. The Jeep is on its side.
1: Ricky, fire's on the way.

0: Piggly Slogan with on the tie.
1: They're moved along.
0: Ma'am, in regards to that alarm that was over at Worcester Air Building 12, Massport Fire said it was coming in as a supervisory alarm. Massport Fire actually went over, and however, they cannot. It's probably going to have to be the alarm company, and I believe they are unavailable at the moment. If you could just pass that message along, they have gone there to check.

0: Downtown 5.
1: Go ahead.
0: Just regarding 60 Foster Street again. That's all the information you have.
1: Yeah, that's all the information that I have.
0: Okay, thank you. You can clear it out. There's nothing found.

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1: Go ahead.
0: Just for the comments, one vehicle plate is going to be a white Jeep, mass tag 6 Hotel Hotel Lima 82, 6 HHL 82. Second vehicle is going to be a black Hyundai Elantra, I believe, mass tag 1 Romeo Delta. I'm going to put all occupants are of the vehicle at this time.
1: Hold on, it's on the way.
0: A160, they were advised. Code 5.
1: Receive.
2: Dude, you know, can you have them block Belmont at Shrewsbury? Nobody go up Belmont at westbound.
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0: 说。
1: This is Mito from Monday, Tucson, Tumi Mass, Red 6, Papa Romeo Victor 85, front end damage.

0: sporadic operator. Coming in the area of 1 Pleasant Street, heading towards Park Ave, we have a group of a dozen dirt bikes running red lights, doing wheelies. Again, that's going to be area of 1 Pleasant Street, heading towards Park Ave. Car reporting a dozen dirt bikes running red lights, doing wheelies. Pulling in and out of lanes.
1: Morning.

0: gun.
1: Boulevard talking up that bike now. The operator refused EA. Family came by and picked him up. We will be doing a crash report, and we will be mailing that gentleman a citation and taking out.
0: Did I have a...

0: Hey, Bravano, you on? Yeah, I'm on. How's that flowing up there? Flowing good, I'm just having them cut through the lot. Crap, boy.
1: Go ahead, sir.
2: Can I get an I number for the crash, please, and the time it was dispatched? Oh, you were... I'm sorry.
1: Absolutely. I number is going to be 81338-81338. Call came in at 1855.
2: Okay, thank you.

0: Oscar 9.
1: There you go.
0: I have Walmart for commercial alarm, receiving alarm from the pharmacy at 360 right motion.
2: What more detail?
0: Go ahead.
2: You can clear that out.
0: Receive 9 to 5.

0: 100 Hamilton Street for loud music.
1: Yeah. We just drove by. They were advised. We'll be code 5.
2: Oh.

就听来个。Four.

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0: 20 Angel Street, calling back, requesting that we advise them over the loud party there.

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1: Traffic cars in the area, 270 Belmont Street.Gun.
0: You can put us at 15 Columbine Road, attempting to serve a restraining order. All set.
1: Received.

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1: What happened?
2: Any Southeast cars that are on a call?
3: Six-second over there.
2: And if you could just block off any lane that has vehicles coming up Delmar, there's like five or six different lanes that we're going to try and block.

0: 18. If you haven't already, would you mind just generating your I number for this call? And we'll give you our code to comment in a few minutes.
1: Appreciate to have that. Can you just give me again with a street name?
0: Yep, it's 15 Columbine Road.
2: Turkey.
1: Go ahead.
2: It's a cookout, 7:30 on a Friday. It's reasonable for now. You can clear it up.
1: Proceed.

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1: Yeah, just stand by one. We're just putting together our clips to conference for you.
0: I got that.

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0: Georgie, can you go up to 8 real quick?

0: John.
1: The order was served in hand. I have the docket number for you when you're ready.
0: Here it is, John.
1: Docket number 2562, Romeo Oscar 971, was served in hand at 1945 hours. Report, quick thoughts.
0: Perfect.

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1: Good.
0: 1302, sorry, 1002 Main Street. Came in as a check on the welfare. 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She's awake, but wants your check out on.

0: 15 to Canada?
1: Yep, can I just get a set of numbers? About 10, 12 dirt bikes on wheelies in and out of traffic. They just passed Moles going up traffic towards Chick-fil-A. Not following.
0: Where is he, Canada?

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1: Go ahead.
0: You get another alarm call for Walmart at the pharmacy.
1: Negative, not at the time.
0: Yeah, I mean, if you get another call over here, it looks like they're having a problem with the alarm system for the pharmacy.
1: Received. Oscar 10. Ask apartment number 2 for Les Meanders because police say Amanda was here visiting his roommate and she went into his room and took $500.
2: Received.
1: 9 to assist.
2: Thank you.